party was such a bang. All of my ops, they diss. Please don't put me to the test. You tryna get back on the net. I'm tryna get back in the flesh. Yeah.

0: That's how you know you're doing a good job and you singing that thing. When you get just hum the rest of your song, that's how you know you did your thing. Now, you know, Latin around these parts, he's a Kappa. So a lot of Kappas out there. So the premiere Kappa event in the world, man. Kappa Takeover 2026 is going down at the Gaylord National Harbor on June 19th and June 20th, featuring the legendary all-white party on Saturday, June 20th, with our very own Quicksilver on the mixers, followed by the all-white party affair with our very own DJ 5-9 Spinner. Every ticket supports scholarship and community initiatives. More information, log on to KappaTakeover.com. All right, that is that. That's what that's going to be, trying to find out what else going on in the world. Lady Rez with the Rez Rundown. She going to tell it like it is, man. So stick around. More of your favorite music coming up in about 4 minutes.
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1: DC family, it's me, your girl, Little Bacon Bear, and I'm inviting you to join me Thursday, June 25th at 10 a.m. down at the M Street Landing at 608 Wharf Street Southwest for the Wizards District debut event. 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
7: You know, one of the conversations coming out of the Carmelo Anthony case is it time for parents to start taking their black kids out of these predominantly white schools?
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0: whether it's breaking news, trending on the timeline, or got the city going crazy, we know she's going to talk about it. 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
1: Oh, we taking it back to the 99s and the 2000s, friend. You heard me. Get your knees ready. Glue that wig down because Cash Money Records and No Limit Records are going on a 17-city arena tour. One stage, Birdman, Master P, Silk the Shocker. I used to think he was so fine back in the day. Mia X. Look, they said Versus was just a warm-up. They going to have Boosie as a special guest. But what I want to know is Lil Wayne pulling up? That's a question that really needs an answer. October 8th, they pull up to Cap One Arena. Tickets go on sale Friday, June 19th. But if you know like I do, friend, we might just have your chance to win. Listen, speaking of wins, Diddy just score one in court as it relates to that ongoing battle with former Danity Kane member Dawn Richard. Remember, she accused the music mogul of sexual assault, battery, harassment, false imprisonment. What else? Gender discrimination, copyright infringement, breach of contract, and unpaid royalties. Now, according to federal court records, the judge found that the majority of Dawn Richard's claims were barred by the applicable statutes of limitations, meaning they were filed after the legal deadline had expired. Now, while the ruling dismissed virtually all of her claims with prejudice, preventing them from being refiled in federal court, however, one copyright-related claim was dismissed without prejudice, so she might still be able to pursue this in New York State court. I don't know, friend. I'm going to keep you posted on all of that on KYSDC.com inside of Reds Rundown, and be sure to follow me at Lady Reds on the gram, you know, so we can chit-chat a little bit. That's LadyReddz.
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1: 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At Legends Charter School, we are building more than scholars. We are developing leaders. 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

down, I'ma watch. 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

0: 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What a weekend it was. Listen, y'all, I got a chance to go out to Costa Rica for about 4 days, and I had the time of my head a time last night. If you ain't never been to Costa Rica, I advise you to go, man. We took over 150 black people going out there drama-free. Everybody enjoyed it. So we went ATV and jet skiing, a booze cruise, had the clubs lit. Man, we just did everything. Good time, y'all. So, man, that was absolute lit. So if you ain't got your passport, you need to go ahead and apply for a passport and get out the country and go see the world. That's all I got to say for y'all today. Get out the country, go see the world, stamp that passport. Man, because I got plenty more trips to go, y'all. So we going to live life. Happy birthday to my Gemini. It feel good to be back in America and get a good meal. I ain't going to hold you there because I don't put no seasoning overseas. I'm just here to let you know. But coming up next, I'm going to let you know how you can get in the building to see Bryce Antilla.
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1: 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At Legends Charter School, we are building more than scholars. We are developing leaders. Through rigorous academics, strong character, and a culture of accountability, our students are challenged to think critically, lead boldly, and achieve at the highest levels. In a supportive and structured environment, every child is known, valued, and prepared for success in school and in life. Now enrolling for the upcoming school year. Legends are who they are and what they will be. Enroll today.
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0: flying back. But before you know it, it'll be September, and on September 10th, I'm giving you the chance to go see Bryson Tiller live at the Jiffy Lube. You hear me? All you gotta do is tap in with me tomorrow at 7:25, and we gonna play DMV Feud, all right? And the winner gets tickets to go see Bryson Tiller live at the Jiffy Lube September 10th. Because when you come around the way, you leaving with some, y'all. So the party shall continue. We still gonna keep turning up. For who? For the whole PG and the whole DC and the whole VA and the whole MoCo and the St. Charles, St. Mary's, Calvert County, Howard, Uptown, Northeast, and Southwest, Southeast, VA, Fairfax, Woodbridge, Auditor, Alexandra on the check-in. Hey, Marky Mark, who you with? I y'all like got bars, man. Stop playing me, man. When you come around, or you leave with something. More music coming up. Mix.
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0: you can't do it no more because, you know, all the sports is gone. You know what I'm saying? Like, some people do stocks and investments, and I do hood investments, and that's parlays. Ain't no more football. Ain't no more basketball. Ain't no more hockey. All we got is basketball. I mean, all we got is baseball. Maybe some soccer, some football. I mean, it's a football season, man. 87. Oh, well, man. Well, we're going to count down, y'all. Enjoy the summer. Swag it out. Congratulations to the New York Knicks. They is the NBA champions after 53 years. You can't tell nobody from New York nothing. Word to mother, son. They're going to burn New York down. Wait till that parade. Boy, all 5, 6, 7, 8 boroughs going to be lit. Congratulations to Carolina Hurricanes. They won the NHL Stanley Cup. Shout out to North Carolina. Born to raise up. Take your shirt off. All right, y'all. Coming up next, we'll party, we'll turn up. You know how we do, y'all.
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1: 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We are developing leaders. Through rigorous academics, strong character, and a culture of accountability, our students are challenged to think critically, lead boldly, and achieve at the highest levels. In a supportive and structured environment, every child is known, valued, and prepared for success in school and in life. Now enrolling for the upcoming school year. Legends are who they are and what they will be. Enroll today.
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0: long Johnny's STFUSABB, baby. Call my phone and say you need me, baby. Here we are, y'all. Monday, what's our goals for the week? What we trying to do? What we trying to accomplish? What we trying to get better at? What we trying to do that we've been procrastinating on? And I said I was going to do this, and you say you was going to do that, and you been meaning to do this, and you forgot to do that. Like, come on, y'all. This week, let's lock in. You want to go to the gym? Go to the gym. You got some chores to do? Get them chores done. You owe somebody some money? Go pay that. You know what I'm saying? You been meaning to check somebody, check up on somebody, give them a call. I'm like, how you doing? How you been? What's going on? Everything good? Everything smooth? These conversations go a long way. It's the little things, y'all. You ain't got to do it all in one day. You know what I'm saying? Slow progress is better than no progress. You hear me? So keep fighting, keep grinding, keep moving, keep grooving, and keep doing you. You hear me? And other than that, it takes a village, and we all in this together. So Mark and Mark right here, around the way, 7 o'clock early night, all the way till midnight. So more music, more turn up, more party. D.C., Maryland, Virginia, we tapped in.
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1: 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At Legends Charter School, we are building more than scholars. We are developing leaders. Through rigorous academics, strong character, and a culture of accountability, our students are challenged to think critically, lead boldly, and achieve at the highest levels. In a supportive and structured environment, every child is known, valued, and prepared for success in school and in life. Now enrolling for the upcoming school year. Legends are who they are and what they will be. Enroll today.
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is better than yours. Right here on 93.9 WKYS. We the best. Another Monday in the books. We got about, what, 40 more minutes, and then it'll be Tuesday, June 16th. Geminis, hope you've been enjoying your birthday. Hope everybody enjoyed the weekend. Hopefully you've been enjoying this good weather. Cause ain't no telling when some little thunder.

0: Tickets to go see Bryson Tiller going down September 10th. All we gonna do is play DMV Feud with that. Then tomorrow, riddle it is Tuesday. See if you can solve some riddles. I got 500 Reds rundown. Everything you need. So all my late night riders, third shift, the truck drivers, everybody up off the late night. Keep moving, keep grooving, keep doing you. Keep your head on the swivel. Go where you gotta go. Be where you gotta be. And everywhere in between, just be safe. Keep your head on the swivel. Love you, DC Myrtle, Virginia. You know we tapped in.
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0: paid this weekend, you definitely going to be holding on tight. You hear me? Other than that, that's all my time. Until the next time, I appreciate y'all. I feel good to be back. I had fun in Costa Rica, but ain't nothing like being around the way. Make sure I hook y'all up. Make sure you leave with something. So when you leave with something, that's going to be a pair of Bryson Tiller tickets tomorrow. Late night ride, the third shift. Y'all be safe. Y'all be comfortable, man. I'm about to get up out of here. I'm going to tell y'all tomorrow, 7 o'clock, same time, same place. The weather feeling good, you feeling good. That's a bet, y'all. Get where you got to be, go where you got to go. And, yeah, if all I know is...
1: 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I'm leaving with something.
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2: 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Ain't no mama wife.

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1: You know, one of the conversations coming out of the Carmelo Anthony case is it time for parents to start taking their black kids out of these predominantly white schools?
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0: 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We're celebrating the powerful influence of Black music around the world while spotlighting today's artists, innovators, and superstars. Because Black music ain't just something that we hear. It's something that we live. It's something that we feel. 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
10: You know, one of the conversations coming out of the Carmelo Anthony case is it time for parents to start taking their black kids out of these predominantly white schools?
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Hey, say, what's happening, DMV, man? It's T.I.P. the King Good. 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

Today, let's take a minute to remind ourselves that God clearly sees what we are facing. God knows the obstacles and the challenges we will have to overcome. God totally understands how we can become fearful, feel overwhelmed, and have trepidation, anxiety. But God also sees when we have become complacent and are no longer doing our best to help each other, but instead are only concerned about our own well-being. So today is a good opportunity for us to reassess our commitment to the will of God. Do we just complain and criticize when assistance and support is what is really needed? Do we have a strategy to correct situations and occurrences that we know are wrong? Can we replace our fear with action and our insecurity with confidence, knowing that God has never, ever left us nor forsaken us in the midst of any crisis, because God is eternally on our side? So let's get at it. Amen.

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Let them know that everything big. Nails done, hair done, everything big. MIT, oh girls, let me see your hands. Wave them at them, yeah, since they know you with their friends.

0: Thursday morning, baby. 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Yes, the morning hustle is here.
1: That's a soul clap.
0: Uh-huh, L'Oreal, good morning.
1: How come nobody backed up Kyle? Alton, clap.
2: I don't want to now.
1: Clap your cheeks.
2: Oh. That clap didn't sound right.
0: Alton, you good?
2: Well, she said back. You said back.

0: There you go. All right. Appreciate you, bro. We'll see you tomorrow morning. Let's keep it moving. It's time for Kyle's message of the day.
1: And mine.
2: Yeah. Listen up.
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1: Show them, Jessa.
0: Show them what they don't know. I think a lot of times people assume that people know things that they really don't know. You know what I mean? Maybe you knew because you were taught certain things, but that doesn't mean that other people do. I think a lot of times we especially do that with kids. Like, you may have been raised a certain way and got certain lessons in your household, and you assume that the rest of these kids know. That's not necessarily the case. And if they don't know, show them what they're missing. You understand what I'm saying? It's very easy to say somebody should be doing this or should be doing that, but in reality, they might not even have the information that you have. There's nothing wrong with sharing the information, giving them the information that they may be lacking in, and just show them how to go about things. Because, you know, it's way too often people have expectations for somebody, and that person themselves don't even realize the expectations on them. Mm-hmm. Okay, so make sure when you're out here today, you know you're thinking about how you're navigating through the world, don't judge as much. Try to understand what is it that person might be lacking. And if you have information that they don't, Kyle's message of the day today is show them what they don't know.
1: And mine is simple. I've tasted relationships. I've tasted situationships. I've tasted dating. I've tasted being single. I recommend alcohol.
0: All right. Stick around when we come back. Yo, we're trying to help a hustler named Tanisha. She's got an issue with her ex taking their son on a trip with his new family.
1: He done lost his mind.
0: Uh-oh.
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1: It's time to wake up, Rise. Yeah. Rise and grind.
2: Got an issue? Well, L'Oreal and Kyle are going to give you some sound advice.

0: us to help a hustler named Tanisha, the judges slash producer Big Man. What's she talking about?
1: Man, Tanisha says, my son goes with his dad for the summer, and now his dad has let his new woman and her kids move in with him. I had to breathe through that one, but since they still live in the same state and he's only a few hours away, I said, okay, I'll deal with it. But now this man is talking about taking my son on a cruise with this woman and her whole family. And I told him, absolutely not. Not, let me think about it. Not, we'll see. I said, no. My son has already told me he doesn't like this woman. So why would I be comfortable with him being stuck on a boat in the middle of the ocean with her and her people? If something goes left, I can't go get my baby. I told his daddy, if he takes my son on that cruise anyways, I'm putting him on child support and going for full custody.
0: Dang.
1: Because at this point, it feels like he's trying to force my son into something, into his new little family situation, and I'm not with that. So tell me the truth. Am I overreacting, or is this one of those times where a mama is supposed to stand 10 toes down?
2: I hate when we don't know the age of the child. Please, y'all, give more info. Because I need to know if this child could fend for himself. But, I mean, look, if it's safety reasons and the kid is not comfortable, I'm with the mama on this one.
0: I don't know, man. It's two things about this, right? First and foremost, you're saying that you don't trust a father with his own kids. I don't really dig that. Like, I hate when the mother tries to dictate the father's role. You understand?
2: You're making that up. She doesn't trust the father around Poom Poom with her kids.
0: But why would he let anything happen to his kids on the cruise?
2: Because
0: why would
2: he think he's on a honeymoon.
0: All right. But secondly, here's my other side. Secondly, I do feel her. At the end of the day, who is this woman? You know what I mean? Like,
1: yeah.
2: And he don't like her.
0: She should just go on a cruise with them.
2: Don't like her.
3: I like that idea.
0: Yeah.
2: No.
3: She doesn't like her. If you want him to go, you got to bring your other family too.
0: Right.
3: And then we go.
2: Yeah,
3: right.
2: that's what I'm saying.
3: And he got to pay for
2: that's
3: it.
2: That's a joint decision, and that's something that my family would have had to agree, because she said her and her peoples. That sounds like the whole family going.
0: Mm-hmm.
2: So now all my whole family got to go too. We ain't about to last minute me. No.
0: I don't know, man.
2: Let the mama be right on this one, because this is her child. She know her child. That child live with her.
0: But that's his child, too.
3: That's his child, too.
0: Like,
2: Doesn't matter. You can't come
0: at me with, that's my child. So is mine, too.
2: Okay, and if he was comfortable, he would have no problem going on a cruise. But he don't want to go. What kid don't want to go on a trip?
3: Well, he never said he didn't want to go. He said he don't like her.
2: And she's funny.
3: But he probably still want to go.
2: No, I
3: would say let him go the first time. If something happened or something go wrong,
2: the first time. No, this is a whole cruise.
3: But I'm saying this is the first time it's ever happened. So let him try it out.
2: No.
3: And if something happened, then he'll never go
2: road
3: again.
2: Road trip first.
0: I'll tell you what.
2: And if he come back happy from that road trip, then maybe.
0: I'll tell you what. If I was her, I'd pop up on the cruise at the buffet like, hey, get to see you out here.
2: Cruises could be dangerous. We've seen people pass away on cruises. I want my baby with me.
3: We got to build to that level.
2: Yeah.
3: Right now, you went too far.
2: Six flags first.
4: Six flags.
0: Hustlers, what y'all think, man? 866-486-4878. How should Tanisha handle this situation? 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
1: Feel the vibe
2: with the Morning Hustle.
0: Hey, yo, it's the Morning Hustle. Lori.

0: on a cruise overseas. She said the kid does not like this new stepmama, and she don't feel comfortable with the whole situation.
1: All right, so what do y'all say, man? We're trying to help a hustler today. Precious is on the line. You got some thoughts on this?
2: I don't blame her. I wouldn't allow my son to go either because I'm dealing with the same situation, and my son's dad, he plays in Black Magic, and every time he's gone over there, he's come back sick, so... I'm with you. When you're right, you're right.
1: I think your situation a little different. You start talking about magic. And
0: you
1: all
0: better
1: that.
0: Throw some holy oil on that woman.
1: Damn, I'm praying for you.
2: Always.
0: And Alton, can we have a little word, please?
3: Father God, let this boy go on this trip because his mama's tripping. I'm praying for the mom. I'm praying for the little boy. Lord, this boy been trying to go. He been in the house all summer.
4: What about the
3: mama? Mama ain't taking him nowhere.
4: Summer just started.
3: Mama ain't taking him nowhere. How he ain't been going to school? And he ain't been down to the park yet. And this woman don't even want to.
0: I'm talking about the lady that had the black magic around her child.
1: Let the church say amen, yo.
3: My man take this boy nowhere all year.
0: It just started summer.
1: All right, man. 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
13: This report is sponsored by Mothers Against Drunk Driving. Maryland crash reported on northbound 95 in Beltsville between Powder Mill Road and the ICC. Outer loop of the beltway is slow from I-95 to Georgia Avenue. The inner loop St. Barnabas to the Wilson Bridge. Crash investigation in Clinton. Old Branch Avenue is shut down each way between Woodyard Road and Coventry Way. In Bethesda, it's a water main break that closes Bradley Boulevard. That's blocked each way between Rayburn Road and Huntington Parkway. 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Sunny and 81 today, partly cloudy, 63 overnight, partly sunny and 88 tomorrow, 62 degrees now. 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Beverly Farmer with traffic on 93.9 WKYS.
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1: We in the building, man. It's L'Oreal, Kyle, Santilli, and Alton Walker is here as well. It's the Morning Hustle Show.
2: Yeah, money. We got it. Okay, all you got to do is text cash. C-A-S-H to 71007. 10 questions, 60 seconds. Get them all right. You'll walk away with that $1,000 for your pocket.
1: No doubt. One thing we're trying to do today is help out Tanisha. It's time to help a hustler. Tanisha's got a whole situation with her baby daddy, and she's kind of being a hater right now.
2: Yeah, he done moved on. He got a new family. He done moved them in. He loved this new girl. And apparently, she's going on this cruise with her family, taking her new man, and he done fell in love with this new woman, and they want to go on a family cruise and bring his son. Now, the mama, the baby mama ain't with it. Tanisha is pissed off, and she like, look, my son don't even like this woman. I don't feel comfortable with him going on this cruise and going overseas.
1: Okay. What do y'all say? 866-HUSTLE-8, 866-487-8538.
2: Oh, don't forget, she says she going to take him to child support if he do take the child.
1: Right. She is out of pocket.
2: Now, that I'll say she's wrong for.
1: All right. Let's go to the phone lines.
2: Unless he don't pay his bills.
1: Let's go to the phone lines. We got Ryasia.
3: We don't got to say it on slow like that.
1: No, we got to because we ain't never heard that name before.
3: So what you having today? Come on.
1: All right,
3: Ryasia, anywho.
1: What you want to say about Tanisha's situation?
3: I think that, first of all, the kid might be saying that he don't like the new lady because the mom don't like the new lady.
1: Mm-hmm.
3: And the kid probably feel like if he do like them, then the mom's going to send away. Because I've seen that before where, like, it's a new situation, and the kid is like, oh, my mom don't like her, so I have to not like her, too. But imagine he goes somewhere with his family, his new family, so to speak, and he don't invite the kids. Then she would have a problem with that. She would say, oh, you going on trips without my child, and then that would be a problem.
1: Good point.
2: But right, but that's not the problem.
3: Kid in his new situation, and real stuff, like, how you threaten him with something like child support over a trip? I do think the kid want to go. If he's over there with these people and the other kids, and they go somewhere without him, it's going to be a situation. Like, just let him go. But
1: good point.
3: The little boy saying he don't like the lady is because the mom don't like the lady.
2: I think the child support might be because all them kids live in the house with the father, and he don't live there. So it's like, oh, you can afford to take care of all these kids, then you need to be taking care of yours.
4: Yeah.
1: The easiest thing to do is don't worry about taking him on a vacation. Pay for yourself. Go on a cruise.
2: No,
1: you're there.
2: I think the father should take the son on his own father-son vacation. Those are not his brothers and sisters. He don't even know them kids.
1: He know them kids.
2: He don't know them kids. They just moved in.
1: Let that boy go.
2: You just moved in. They just moved in, and they sleeping in his room.
4: She just mad.
2: That used to be his room.
4: No, she just mad because he never took her. That's probably what it is.
1: Like,
4: yeah. He don't take me on no cruise.
2: It's not even about jealousy. It's about safety of a child. I'm not letting my child go overseas with a person that I don't trust.
1: All right, man. What do y'all think? If you didn't get through on the phone lines, you can send us a voice note. Download that Morning Hustle app and let us know how you feel.

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2: Good morning.
1: Oh, you finally believe it's us, huh? Hi. Oh, your phone's breaking up. Can you take it off speaker or earpiece?
2: Not on either.
1: Okay.
2: I'm trying to get to a better place.
1: Okay, cool.
2: Give me a minute.
1: Well, I'll tell you what. 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Stacey is going to try her hand at winning $1,000.
3: Stacey at work. She's supposed to be.
1: She got to get that money.
3: She'd have told that patient to hold on. I'll be back.
2: I'm at
4: work. Hey, now. That's crazy.
1: Stacey's up next in that $1,000 cash grab.
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1: 60 seconds.
3: Top of $1,000 cash grab. We got Stacy on the line right
4: That's
3: now.
4: That's my girl.
3: Yes, it does.
4: That's my dog. No, don't you dare. Don't you dare.
5: Don't say my name, homie.
4: Come on.
3: They say you represent out of Clinton, Maryland today?
5: I am.
3: Okay, okay. And when you hear other people play the cash grab, do you feel like you could play better than them, or you understand when it gets difficult?
5: Both. Sometimes the questions I be like, oh, those is easy. And then sometimes the questions I be like, yeah, L'Oreal gave them the wrong answer.
4: You blaming me.
3: All right, well, let's see how well you can do and whether or not you can represent for Maryland today.
4: I was about to give her a compliment and say, you know, Stacy sound like a scary name because remember in the wood, the brother name was Stacy?
3: Yes. Yes.
5: I'm not scary, I promise.
3: Okay, all right.
4: Now I'm scared of you a little bit because you just called me out. Damn.
5: No, just make sure that you give me the answer to one of the hard questions, not one of the easy ones. Yeah, like, don't give me, like, four. And then the question
3: all right,
5: is, like,
3: she pays attention. She's paying attention.
4: I'll be helping them out. Yeah. I guess
6: she
4: not.
6: She has special requests.
3: All right. Here's the deal, Stacy. You got 60 seconds to answer 10 questions. For every correct answer, you get $10. Get all 10 right, you win $1,000. If you don't know an answer, you can say pass. We'll come back to that question as long as we have time left on the clock. Mm-hmm. And make sure the answer you give is the one that you want, because we have to go with your first response and our judges, Big Med, they do not play, okay?
6: These are some easy ones, Stacy. I ain't gonna lie to you. Stacy, if you don't get $1,000 today, I don't know.
3: Well, let's see which one L'Oreal's gonna give her.
6: Cause these are
4: clearly not the right one.
6: All these are pretty much
5: no,
6: easy.
5: Just give me a hard one to the hard question.
4: I don't know which one you feel like I should give her. Which number?
5: Number 5.
4: No, okay.
6: She
4: moving
6: number 5.
4: Actually, that was a good one to give you.
6: That's definitely a good one.
4: Okay.
3: Well, that's crazy.
4: Yeah, I was going to give you another one.
3: Y'all
4: but
3: picking y'all on for
4: no,
3: answer.
4: That was actually a good one, though. Because she might not have known
6: that. That's the new thing, right? What number
4: actually
6: you want?
4: I like that. Yeah. You really want this answer? Are you sure? Carbon dioxide.
5: Yes, give me that.
4: Yeah, you needed that.
3: All right. You got the answer. Are you ready to go?
5: As ready as I'm going to be.
3: Okay, I got 60 seconds on the clock. The clock begins in 3, 2, 1, here we go. Solve this problem. 2 plus 2 times 2.
5: 2 plus 2 times 2. 8.
3: Spell the word library.
5: L-I-B-R-A-R-Y.
3: Who is the fastest woman in history holding the

0: world record for the 100 meter and the 200 meter?
1: Was it Flojo?
0: Which U.S. state is known as the Sunshine State?
1: Florida.
0: What gas makes soda bubbly?
1: Carbon dioxide.
0: Which Motown legend is blind and signed his first record contract at age 11?
1: Oh, pass.
0: Mm-hmm. How many cards are in a standard deck without the jokers?
1: 52.
2: Uh-oh.
0: What's the name of the cowboy in the movie Toy Story?
1: Woody.
0: What's the opposite of vertical?
1: Horizontal.
0: How many zeros are in the number 10,000?
1: Five.
0: What Motown legend is blind and signed his first contract at 11 years old?
1: Stevie Wonder.
0: Time.
3: Now, you know what's great? You did good, but I was going to give you the answer you got wrong, so it looks like you picked the wrong question. But
0: okay.
3: We don't get into
1: what
3: it.
1: What did I get wrong?
3: You got a couple wrong.
2: You got a couple wrong.
0: You got a couple wrong, babe.
3: Yeah, you ain't get $1,000.
2: Oh, she thought she got the money.
3: Yeah.
2: Oh.
3: Are you ain't here celebrating. We would have been celebrating.
2: Right.
4: She thought she won.
3: Yeah, that was crazy.
2: She hauled these ones.
3: Listen, she was counting that money. She was spending that money already. She was on Amazon.
2: You walk around like Big Stacy from Maryland.
1: Look at it. That money would be a drop in the bucket is what I got going on.
3: Oh, I ain't gonna lie. Nowadays, a lot of us, right?
2: Yeah.
3: But okay, let's still give you, you did get some money though. You did very well. 2 + 2 × 2 would be 6. We needed you to do the multiplication first and then add the 2. Please excuse my dear Aunt Sally. The last question is the one that I was actually going to give you because I thought you would be thinking quickly. How many zeros are in the number 10,000? Four.
2: You could have wrote that down.
3: Yeah.
1: And look, I counted. I counted on my fingers and got it wrong.
2: I know you did. That's what you did.
3: Yeah. Yeah. I actually thought you was going to get the Motown one wrong and say Ray Charles, but you got that right. You said Stevie Wonder.
0: That's right.
3: So you came in on a cup on that one, and then everything else you got right, so that means 2 wrong, 8 right. $80 ain't bad. Yeah.
2: Come on, Stacey.
1: Oh, that's better than I thought I would ever do.
3: Yeah. You did real good, Stacey, especially because we was about to hang up on you because you kept playing on the phone.
1: No, I thought y'all was
0: scammers.
1: Scammers.
0: Nah, that's the real deal, man.
3: The scammers go real hard if they call in and say, yo, we the morning hustle show trying to give you $1,000.
2: Right. All we need is your social security number.
3: A green dot card.
1: he just called and was like, hey, Stacey. I'm like, wait a minute, who is it?
3: He's like, do you have a credit card near you?
0: We're glad you stayed on the line, and you should be, too. You got 8 out of 10 right, which is really good. You got yourself that $80 today, all right?
1: Oh, yes.
3: You are the only hustler that is going to get to play that way because never again am I going to let somebody choose the number. Because it's actually funnier when y'all put the right answer in the wrong place.
0: There you go. All right, Stacey, congratulations to you. For everybody else that wants to get down, you know what to do. Text the word cash to 71007. You could be up next.

0: 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Morning Hustle in the building, L'Oreal, Kyle Santilli, and Alton Walker. And the lowdown's coming up next. What we got?
1: Well, there's a lot of switch-ups going on, but this person said they're going to be the same OG, or should I say they still want to smell like OG. Well, I'll tell you exactly what I mean. Plus, a grimy individual he is. We'll talk about him coming up in the lowdown.
0: Stick around. That's coming up next in 10 minutes.
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11: 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Checking on the Beltway between 50 and 202 for a crash. Delays each way. Interloop is still slow after Branch Avenue to the Wilson Bridge. Interloop slows again. Springfield to Gallows Road. Eastbound Braddock Road. A slow merge onto the outer loop with the crash cleaning up. 210 delays. Fort Washington headed steady onto the Beltway. Northbound 3015 through Brandywine. Clinton into Camp Springs. In Clinton, Old Branch Avenue has been shut down between Woodyard Road and Coventry Way with a crash investigation. Get ready for takeoff. Turn vacation mode on. 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Sunny and 81 today, partly cloudy, 63 overnight, partly sunny and 88 tomorrow, 64 degrees now. The Virginia DMV is reminding you to plan a sober ride. 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I'm Beverly Farmer with traffic on 93.9 WKYS.
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0: you got that low down. 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
1: I can't believe this is still going on. Ralph and Drew Sidora. Leave our girl Drew alone and let her find a new house.
2: And things are getting super ugly, but we will get to that in a second. First, Wiz Khalifa is saying it's okay that his son goes to school smelling like weed. Okay. Now, some people may beg to differ, but he said, listen, not only is it legal, but, you know, I don't smoke around him.
3: Well, my kid is in school. He goes to school every day. I was like, you smell like weed, bro? He was like, yeah. Because I don't smoke weed, like, right by him, but it's legal, like, you know what I'm saying? So it's like, my house smells like Kush. The boy smelling like pounds, man. I mean, unintentionally.
2: It's the laugh for me. Taking your child to school smelling like weed is outrageous.
1: Absolutely.
2: But it is legal. Doesn't he make a point, though?
1: No.
2: Kind of?
1: No.
2: Yeah.
1: Because
2: he's not smoking around him. It's just, it's the house.
1: Know.
2: All right, let's move on. It looks like a lot of people have switched it up over the past weekend. You have Chingy, who decided to go with the baldy, okay?
4: A girl said that I arched my eyebrows. I'm like, baby, I ain't moving. Arch my eyebrows a day of my goddamn life. But also with this men these days that's well groomed, keep themselves together, like to look appropriate, look nice. They starting to say these men is gay and
2: yep, all because he shaved his head. They called him Zesty, but they've been calling him Zesty. I don't know if he's been online, but because of those rumors, you know. But to me, it looks nice. I like some people I just cannot see with the baldy. Mm-hmm. Some other people are switching it up. Plaque Boy Max. You always quote vasectomy because he got one at an early age. Well, it looks like he also got a bust down, a.k.a. bundles, a.k.a. inches, a.k.a. he came out to your city, Kyle.
1: Where?
2: This festival this weekend. Summer Smash.
1: He was at Summer Smash?
2: Yes, he was, and he performed, okay? He compared himself to Drake, and he went out there, did his thing with his bundles, swinging his hair.
1: That's wild.
2: And that's where I'm going to have to say, okay, Boosie, you win. All right. These men are going too damn far. How dare? Because now, I'm not trying to... The price of everything that went up. Y'all start wearing bags. Now the price of bags that went up. Y'all get y'all nails done. Now we paying $200 to get our nails done. But what I will refuse to do is pay extra money for bundles because y'all decided y'all wanted to be out here with bust down.
1: I thought you was team. Let them be who they want to be or something like that.
2: This is, I'm Boosie right here on this issue.
1: Right.
2: I ain't playing no games. And clearly, this man just wants to come on out. So, Drake, he did have on the ASAP Rocky G-string t-shirt, though.
1: What?
2: Now, remember they were saying that ASAP Rocky... was just going on. Remember they said ASAP Rocky had on a G-string when he was on stage?
1: Yeah.
2: Well, apparently it wasn't. It was nude color boxers that had a black outlining. So, it wasn't a G-string. But Drake went on ahead and decided to troll him. But I'm like, Drake, you done did a lot of questionable feminine things yourself, so put yourself on a shirt. Boom. Put yourself on a shirt. Last but not least, man, friend of the show, Dennis McKinley. If you know him, it would be from Housewives of Atlanta.
1: Mm-hmm.
2: He was formerly with Portia. They share a child. And it looks like he is out here being super messy. I know Dennis pretty well, and he is messy. Okay, but you'll never believe what he did. Now, Drew Sidora and Ralph Pittman, that's her ex-husband, they got a divorce recently where we talked about it. He's actually going to get $2,200 a month for child support. She gets kicked out the house. She ain't getting nothing but a dog. Okay. And guess who we have to thank for that?
1: Who?
2: Dennis McKinley. Now, here's the funny thing. Ralph took to social media to thank him for introducing him to his divorce lawyer. Okay. But Dennis is also Drew Sidora's producer, music producer. How dare you get in the middle of this?
1: Is
2: super messy.
1: That is messy.
2: Wouldn't you just stay out of the whole
1: thing? If you got relationships with both of them, you got to stay out of it.
2: I'll tell you one thing. I would be saying F Dennis if I was Drew Sidora for sure.
5: And Drew called me. I mean, that's why when he was up there, I was trying to tell you, you know, hey, man, I'm interested.
1: What would you say if she called you right now?
5: You know, hey, I got a basement for you.
2: Would you cover that $2,200 a month?
5: No, I ain't covering that for
2: you. Oh, she's not coming your way.
5: That's her child. That ain't my child.
2: That's the lowdown. You can follow me at Star and L'Oreal, L-O-R-E-L, or Morning Hustle Show. Shame on you, Dennis. Yeah.
1: Speaking of children, a lot of people are saying with the results and everything that happened in the Carmelo Anthony trial, should we be taking our children out of predominantly white schools?
2: Feel the vibe with the Morning Hustle.

0: 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Yeah. Also the sellout.
1: Yeah, you know I love me some KFC, man. The chicken. Let me tell y'all something.
0: No, we don't want to hear it.
2: Okay, hustlers, man, let's have this conversation. Let's talk about it. With everything going on with the Carmelo Anthony trial, there's been conversation on social media about whether or not it's time for us as black parents to take our black children out of predominantly white high schools.
0: Mm-hmm.
2: You know what I mean? Are they dealing with too much, you know, I don't know if you want to call it stress, pressure, racism, whatever you want to call it. Is it safe for them there? You know what I mean?
0: I feel like it's just rough out here for kids, period.
2: Mm-hmm.
0: But, you know, you want them to be amongst their peers.
2: Okay. When we come back, we're talking about that up next. You can chime in. 866-HUSTLE-8,
3: 866-487-8538. We are The Morning Hustle.
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0: can't knock the hustle. Wow.
1: All right, a lot of people are having a conversation online coming off of the fallout of the Carmelo Anthony trial. There's a question floating around social media. Is it time for black parents to remove their black children from predominantly white schools? And I believe we're speaking like high school level. Let's, you know, talk about from a high school perspective.
2: I agree. I think high school is a fair age to say to get your kids the hell out of PWIs if they're black. This is an experience I went through. I done been to all black schools. I done been to all white schools. I done been to half mixed schools. And I will say that my experience at the black schools was way better fit for me. I didn't feel outcasted. I felt like I was being taught. You know, the only thing is they didn't want to put up with my black ass and they kicked me out. But when I went, but it's true, I did get kicked out. But when I went to predominantly white schools, I had a lot of issues. I stayed in trouble. Like, it's a difference between what I got kicked out for. Well, yeah, maybe I deserve to get kicked out. But with the white schools, it was like my punishment was so much harsher. It was always my fault. I was always the problem. It was never trying to figure out what the issue was, because I did skip, you know, so I skipped a couple grades, so clearly I was smart, you know. But they didn't try to look into anything to help me. You know, they just wanted to get me up out of their hair.
1: Yeah. No, as somebody who went through predominantly white schools from second grade through high school, I felt that comment. You know what I mean? Because there's a lot of subtleties, right? And I think when you grow up in that environment, you almost accept that racism is just part of your everyday experience. You know what I'm saying? It's really just like part of the landscape at a certain point. And I think a lot of times too, like, you know, as parents, we want to put our kids in the best academic situation. And a lot of times that comes with a predominantly white school. Not all the time, but sometimes it does. You know what I mean? And then we have to deal with this as a byproduct. And I remember when I made a comment on that post online that was talking about this, and I was like, yo, as somebody who went through that, I kind of feel it. And then somebody responded, be like, yeah, but you turned out okay, didn't you? I'm like, yeah, but that's not the point. Like, I shouldn't have to deal with navigating these racial jokes, navigating some of the tense environments I was in just for no reason at all. Like, at a certain point, it's like you want to feel supported, like you said earlier.
2: And I agree with that, but the only thing I will bite back on is you do deal with racism every day.
1: You're
2: seeing it. Like, so I do feel like there is a level of awareness that you are taught. It's bad, but at the same time, it's like that these things do exist even if you're a child.
1: Really quick, I know Alta has something to say too, but really quick, the reason why I feel like it's important in high school is because for me, I hated high school, I hated academics, right? Then when I got to an HBCU and the whole environment was different, I realized I actually do like learning new things. So why didn't I like doing it in high school? Because the environment was different. The support system was different. Everything about it was just different. When I got to an HBCU, because there was so much love and support, it actually made me want to do better academically.
2: I also feel like that's college. You was able to spread your wings, because the predominantly black schools I went to, I ain't like it either.
1: Well, for me, it was definitely about the environment.
3: I mean, I grew up all black schools, so I didn't get whatever y'all got.
2: You never seen school. A white person. Go ahead.
3: I mean, we had a few white teachers. But the reason why I enjoyed it so much, because they felt like family.
1: Yeah.
3: You know, I was introduced to Greek organization early.
1: Yeah.
3: Like ninth grade. They was coming in, the Q's was hopping in the Deltas, and it just felt like family in there. It was like, that's your auntie. The only pushback I will have is the resources. The resources,
1: right,
3: that we get, we don't get the same resources as the PWIs or the white schools.
1: And that's why a lot of people change.
3: And so that's why it's kind of hard to say, pull your kids out of white schools, when it's like, well, I would love to, but my kids ain't getting this kind of counseling or this kind of scholarship information. I could go on and on and
2: now on. They might have had that available at PWI schools, but that doesn't mean that your black ass was about to get it. One point with me is I always was in AP classes, but they gave me a hard time because I was the black student. So I didn't, even though you feel like those resources are there, they're not there for me. They were there for their kids. And it was the reason how they snuck me in by me being in the neighborhood. But they didn't want me to get those certificates and those scholarships. And they wanted their white kids to represent their white school to do so.
1: That's kind of how I felt, too, because I was in honors classes as well. But my grades were terrible. You know what I'm saying?
2: See, my grades are good.
3: I got a homeboy. He comes to my class to talk to the students all the time. He went to Georgia Tech. And one of the things he tells those students, and it's sad, he said, man, I was in the top of my class at this school, predominantly black school, but it did prepare me for Georgia Tech.
2: Well, how about this? I got called a to my face when I was 7 years old and got in my first fight on the bus because I was called a ER.
3: What was the boy name?
2: I don't remember his name. I don't even think I knew his
3: Chad.
2: No, Chad was another one. I didn't even know his name. Yeah. We were on the same bus. Yeah. I didn't even know that kid. We didn't go to the same classes. He called me hard ER because there was probably one other black student in my class.
1: I had those experiences too, bro. It's crazy, man.
2: You don't want your child to go through that at no 7 years old.
3: Y'all got called the N-word and I didn't.
1: All right, man. You know what? Let's open up the phone lines.
2: I bet
1: lines.
2: You didn't say it again.
1: Hustlers, what do you say?
2: 866- I whooped his ass.
1: 866-HUSTLE-8, 866-487-8538. Are you for? Are you against? Do you think it's a good idea or not? Should black parents remove their black children from predominantly white schools?
0: It's the morning hustle.
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1: Hello.
0: How you feeling?
1: I'm feeling good. I'm feeling lucky.
0: Good. Hey, oh, I like that. Jamie's on the line representing out of Dundalk, Maryland.
2: Done it all.
0: You know what I mean? Look, when we come back and test your luck in just a few minutes, okay?
1: I'm super excited.
0: That's what I'm talking about. Cash Grab up next.
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7: 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We are developing leaders. Through rigorous academics, strong character, and a culture of accountability, our students are challenged to think critically, lead boldly, and achieve at the highest levels. 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Now enrolling for the upcoming school year. Legends are who they are and what they will be. Enroll today.
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2: Question.
1: 60 seconds.
3: Top of that $1,000 cash grab. Morning Hustle in the building.
4: That's nice. Yeah.
3: We got Jamie on the line representing out of Dundalk, Maryland this morning.
5: I don't know why I laugh every time you say the city.
3: Am I saying it properly?
6: You are saying it exactly right.
3: Damn right I
4: am. Dundalk.
3: That's what I'm talking about. All right, so look, Jamie, here's the deal, man. We're going to give you 60 seconds to answer 10 questions. For every correct answer, we'll give you $10. Get all 10 right, you win $1,000. If you don't know an answer, you can say pass. We'll come back to that question as long as we have time. And make sure the answer that you give is the one that you want, because we have to go with your first response. And our judges, big man, don't play about that, okay?
6: Okay.
3: All right, that being said, we want to hook you up. L'Oreal's got a free answer for you.
4: Carson City.
6: Okay.
3: Carson City. All right. You got that?
6: Yes.
3: You still know, feeling lucky?
6: I'm feeling lucky.
4: You know who owns that city?
7: Carson City.
6: Carson. Do I know who owns that city?
4: Yeah.
6: I do not.
7: Yeah, that's,
4: Carson. Yeah. Isn't that, that's your son's city?
3: Yeah. Yeah. Matter of fact, he's president of the city.
4: Yeah. That's Kyle's son's name, too.
7: You definitely need that one.
3: All right, Jamie, let's go ahead and put your skills to the test. Are you, when you're ready to go, I got 60 seconds on the clock. You just say, I'm ready, Kyle.
6: I'm ready, Kyle.
3: The clock begins at 3, 2, 1. Here we go. What is 11 times 5?
6: 55.
3: Spell the word people.
6: P-E-O-P-L-E.
3: Which continent is home to the Nile River in the country of Egypt? Is it Asia, Africa, or South America?

0: South America.
1: Louis Armstrong was a world-famous American musician known for playing which instrument?
0: Louis Armstrong? Pass.
1: What's the capital city of Nevada?
0: Vegas.
1: How many years are in one single decade? Is it 5, 10, or 100?
0: 3 years or 100. In five single decades, 50.
1: Dad, okay. What is 80 minus 35? Which U.S. city is nicknamed Motown because of its legendary historic record label?
0: I know Motown Records. Philadelphia.
2: Oh, Lord.
1: You know what? I'm going to just go ahead and say that's your time.
3: I have to have a question. What is your ethnicity? What is the word?
2: Come on.
0: I'm a white girl.
3: She knew none of the black questions.
2: No, like, what you didn't know where Motown was? I was like, all right. That summed it up.
1: Come on, Jamie.
3: She didn't know Louis Armstrong. Well, go ahead.
2: It's all right. You ain't got it. What do you mean? There's no such thing as black questions.
1: Oh, yes, there is.
2: Don't you let... It's okay, Jamie. All right, stop it. It's not
1: funny. We was rooting for you, too, because you came on happy. You said, I'm feeling lucky
2: today.
1: And,
2: like, you came out swinging. Like, so I thought that you had it. I thought you stumbled a little bit, but let's help you out. You did win some money, but it's not $1,000, okay?
0: Yeah.
2: The continent that's home to the Nile River, the Nile is a river in Egypt.
0: Yeah.
2: Egypt is in Africa.
3: Exactly.
2: Yeah.
1: You knew that, right?
3: No.
2: She didn't. First of all, it was a lot of pressure because she probably didn't hear the Egypt part.
1: Is that right?
2: I'm trying to help. I mean, through Alton laughing and crying. Hey,
3: that's a black question.
2: That's not a black question.
3: Definitely
2: that's
3: is.
2: A geographer. How you say it?
1: Geography. It's definitely a black answer if it ain't a black question.
2: Okay. Louis Armstrong. He was a world famous American musician known for playing the trumpet.
3: Yeah.
2: Okay. Now, this isn't a black or a white question.
3: Yeah,
2: Alton,
3: I don't even know
2: so
3: why
2: what
3: this
2: you...
3: is even a question. That is crazy.
2: I gave you the answer to this one, but this is difficult because a lot of people forget that the capital of Nevada is actually Carson
3: That's
2: City
3: crazy.
2: And not Vegas. Vegas is the most popular city, I'd say.
3: They need to change it to Vegas.
2: No, they shouldn't. Vegas is small compared to, you know. Mm-hmm. Anyway, how many years are in one single decade? I don't know where you started doing math from, because
3: right.
2: All we needed was one single...
1: Hello? Hello? Damn, Jamie! Come on, Jamie!
2: I tried to keep her on the line until you stopped laughing at her.
3: Yeah, Jamie, call her back!
2: No, because you kept laughing at her. I tried to tell you to stop.
3: Right. Call me and
2: I know. I knew she was going to hang up.
1: She could have been driving through a tunnel.
2: No,
3: yeah,
2: she
3: call
2: was
3: her
2: not.
3: Back, man.
1: Try her back,
2: I
1: man.
2: Knew she was going to hang up. That's why I told you stop laughing.
3: Man, call her.
2: I'm not playing this game no more. I don't want to play. She hung up.
3: No, she didn't hang up.
2: Yeah, she did.
3: I think the call dropped.
2: Nobody wants to get laughed at.
3: Yeah, her call dropped, man. I ain't going to do that.
2: Go. She hung up.
1: Here we go.
4: Please leave your message.
2: Jamie! Well, okay, so for the people in the car that want the answers, how many years are in one single decade? 10 Shut up! How many years are in one single decade? 10 years.
1: Damn.
2: What is 80 minus 35? That's 45. And which U.S. city is nicknamed Motown because of its legendary historic record label? That would be Detroit.
1: Damn it.
2: She would have only got two right, which would have been $20 to Jamie, but because of Alton, he bullied her off the phone.
1: Damn, gonna blame you for that.
2: You bullied her off the phone.
3: I didn't do a thing.
1: Okay. We'll contact her and give her these $20.
3: She's gonna get these $20.
1: She's gonna get these $20. She earned them $20.
2: This is my last time doing the cashback.
1: All right, there it is. If you feel like you could do better, you know what to do. Text the word cash to 71007.
3: These
1: could
3: are
1: be
3: just
1: up
3: jokes,
1: next.
3: People.
2: It's not.
1: You could be up next on the $1,000 cash grab.
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0: 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All right, Mona Hustle in the building. L'Oreal, Kyle Santilli, and Alton Walker, and the Lowdown's coming up next.
1: And it looks like some people are a little upset with Jay-Z, and I'll tell you why. Plus, when people lose weight, they always want to act funny, okay? We going to talk all about who's switching up, and also, this former boxer has topped himself with this disgusting behavior. You'll never believe it. We'll talk all about it coming up in the Lowdown.
0: That's going down in 10 minutes. Don't move.
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7: 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DC crashes northbound DC 295 at Burroughs Avenue, stacked up from the 11th Street Bridge. Southbound DC 295 still slow from Eastern Avenue to East Capitol, and a slow merge onto the 11th Street Bridge and the westbound freeway. Beltway crashes. Interloop after Kenilworth Avenue, interloop after 202, both out of the way, but lineups begin back on 95 South out of Beltsville. Outer loop off and on slowing Joint Base Andrews to Greenbelt and 95 to Georgia. The Virginia DMV is reminding you to plan a sober ride. 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Sunny and 81 today, partly cloudy, 63 overnight, partly sunny and 88 tomorrow, 67 degrees now. 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Beverly Farmer with traffic on 93.
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2: Well, this former boxer continues to be embarrassing.
3: He sure does, but I'll tell you one thing. This man lost 300 pounds, and it looks like he's about to lose 150 more because Jelly Roll, the country singer, has filed for divorce from his wife, Bunny XL. This is all, everybody always, when they lose weight, they start acting funny. That's what it is. I knew this was going to happen. As soon as I seen him lose all that weight, I was like, whoa, he looked like a whole different person. Yeah. He looked like Post Malone. Right? Now that he's slimmer, and he's getting rid of her now. But I will say, he's been cheating on her for quite some time.
4: One of the worst moments of my adulthood was when I had an affair on my wife, because it was the first time that I was like, I really can't get this right at all. Like, I know I'm in love with this woman.
3: They were together for 10 years. She was an adult entertainer, so.
5: Was she? I didn't know that.
2: Mm-hmm. That's her name is Bunny XL.
3: I'm like, hold on, let me double check, because I'm pretty sure she was. I feel like he met her through...
5: What website she be on?
3: Anyway. I'm sure she's going to be on Tinder now, okay? Now, right. It looks like Jay-Z is getting a little bit of backlash for collaborating with Target. Now, we all know that for quite some time, there has been a boycott towards Target over the DEI situation. Now, it has been announced that he will be releasing a collector's edition vinyl release of Reasonable Doubt, the 30th anniversary, and it's gonna be about $40. So some people was like, okay, yeah, I like this, I'm into this, and others was like, is he tone deaf? Does he not understand we're boycotting? Yeah. And they're also adding the NFL situation to it. But look at how he turned the NFL situation around. I don't remember seeing all these black acts or hip-hop acts before Jay-Z got over there and started with the halftime. So I feel like you have to get in there to make the change. All right, well, it looks like there is a whole situation going down around this Streamers University thing. It has gotten out of damn hand to the point where the Atlanta openings got shut down.
6: We understand that you all are excited about participating in Streaming University, but we wanted to take a moment to confirm that it will not be being hosted here in the building behind me at 450 McAaron. We do not know the updated location, but we want you to know that you are supported in your social media endeavors.
3: It's not going down over here on Normandia West. Okay, that's this funny. Streaming University, Casa Not got people going crazy.
2: Yeah.
3: Grown-ass men, basketball players, Jaylen Brown even tried to get in on the play.
7: Nearest airport? Why do you need to know all this information? Kyle, don't let me know you're working for the feds now. If you're working for the feds, bro, don't even have me, because that would be some CIA type to have the cameras in there.
3: He's dead ass filling out an application for Streamers University.
2: Why is that embarrassing?
3: You think so?
5: I think if you're old, I think a certain age, if you're over 30, 35, leave it alone.
3: He's not over 35.
2: And I disagree.
5: Jaylen Brown is up
3: there. He's not.
2: Why are you too old to learn how to stream and make money?
5: You shouldn't be streaming if you're old. I just don't like it.
3: I think it's the university part that makes it sound like it should be for younger people.
5: Yeah,
3: I'm not going to lie. I don't want to see Adrian Broner and Dean, whatever this guy's name is that's running around. The two of them also tried to get on Streamers University. Kai shut them down, said that they needed to stop drinking alcohol.
2: Right.
3: And then I say this is why they shouldn't be a part of Streamers University.
8: I don't like that at all, bro.
2: Whatever.
8: My baby mama just died in the car wreck, bro. I got to get out of here, bro. I should have never came down, bro. This would never happen. You do me every day, bro. Too much.
9: I'm on the way, Jay.
8: All right,
9: guys. Well, at least you don't have no more baby.
3: How disgusting is that?
2: Yeah, that's wild.
3: That was Adrian Broner on their live that just happened.
2: Right.
3: His friend is calling him saying his baby mother died in a car accident, and he said, at least you won't have no more baby mama drama.
2: Yeah, nah, that's terrible, man.
3: There's nothing funny about him. I can't get behind. I promise you, he's done a lot of disgusting things. We've seen women accuse him of things lately. This has got to top. This has got to top it all. How old is Jaylen?
5: 29.
3: Thank you. I'm L'Oreal. That's the lowdown. You can follow me at Star and L'Oreal, L-O-R-E-L, or Morning Hustle Show. Thank you.
2: All right. Speaking of school, is it time for black parents to take their black children out of predominantly white schools? Let's talk about it.
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1: 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With the Carmelo Anthony trial just taking place recently, it has a lot of conversation online about whether or not black parents should take their black children out of predominantly white schools. And we're talking about like high school, generally, that time frame. And we want to know how you feel about that. 866-HUSTLE-8, 866-487-8538. We got Rich in Dallas. What's your thoughts on this?
2: I don't think we should take, you know what I'm saying, take them out of the school, but I do think we should hold the school accountable for the underlying racism that it does exist. Being someone that was pulled out of a public school into a private school, just like L'Oreal, I had the same experience being called the N-word with the ER on the end. But I don't think that we should pull the kids out, because to me, I think that kids deserve the same type of education of any shade.
1: I agree with him about trying to keep the school accountable. Me and some of my black classmates that graduated from my high school, Delcy High School, Jersey.
3: Dang, you put them on blast.
1: I did. Because during the pandemic, when everybody was kind of in that mood, we literally had a Zoom call with some of the school officials and tried to explain some of our experiences with racism and the culture of the school when we were in school. I don't think it helped. I think they got off the Zoom call with us and like, thank God we got them to stop bothering us about this meeting. You know what I'm saying?
4: I did the same thing, but we did a boycott, child, and all walked out, and I stood up and said, I hate this racist-ass school. And they kicked me out.
3: Yeah, man, I had to go through that.
1: Yeah. You had to go through none of that.
3: Man. They were stomping and hopping.
1: We
3: and
1: had none of that.
3: Strolling. Yeah, it was fun. Right. History Month programs.
1: Oh, we had, oh my God.
4: Hell
1: 866-HUSTLE-8.
4: 866-487-8538.
1: Damn, you had it good.
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10: 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Wisconsin Avenue shut down between Porter Street and Van Ness. In Bethesda, water main break closes Bradley Boulevard each way between Rayburn Road and...

0: 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Sunny and 81 today, partly cloudy and 63 overnight, partly sunny, 88 tomorrow, 67 degrees now. 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
1: All right, listen, man, coming off that Carmelo Anthony trial and the circumstances that led to the whole incident, it's got a lot of people talking about whether or not it's actually safe for our black children to be in predominantly white schools. It should, at this point, we consider or start thinking about taking them out of those schools. 866-HUSTLE-8, 866-487-8538. What are your thoughts? How do you feel about it? Let us know, man. Toothless Dog, checking in from OKC. What's your thoughts?
3: Now, I went to a permanent black school here in Oklahoma. It was called Northeast. Mm-hmm. Now it's an alternative school, but it flipped it. But then I went to all white school, which was Putnam City. Getting called out my name was something I was used to because I'm from North Carolina.
2: Damn.
1: Okay.
3: I kind of grew up with that and was kind of used to it. And hard to brush off because you don't understand. You need to get an education just like the rest of them. And why am I truly different?
1: Good morning, Darryl on the DMV. What you got?
4: Hey, I kind of grew up like L'Oreal. Elementary school, middle school, my freshman year of high school, I was at like a predominantly Jewish area. Had a couple of Spanish people, and I loved it. I kind of got the racism where it was like, I was the smart black kid. So they wanted to put me in front of everybody. Like, hey, look at our smart black guy.
1: You was a token. You was a token kid.
2: I can believe that from you.
4: And stuff, and I was a math leak, so like, they showed me so math much love. But then when I moved to the black school, it was kind of like, oh, who this nerd black boy? Like, it was kind of like, you know, they hated on me because it's like, oh, you coming from here or your family got money.
2: See, and so I had the issue where everybody called me white girl because of my skin color. Right.
4: And the way I talk.
2: I hated
4: that. Oh, you talk like a white boy.
2: Yeah, see?
4: I'm like, nah, I just pronounce all the letters.
2: It's like you're outcasted for going to a white school first.
4: Mm. I had black teachers when I was at that mixed school. So they looked out for me. So I think it's more, we need more black teachers opposed to more all black kids, because that's the world is not all black.
1: That's a very good point. I'm trying to think about it, right? So when I was young and I was still in West Philly, I was at an all black school, black teachers and all of that. And then when I went over to Jersey, I don't think I had a black teacher from second grade till I got to college.
2: Yeah, I also feel like we should be afforded the same resources that these white schools are getting, and therefore we wouldn't even have to have this conversation. It shouldn't be that you get the better education at the white school. That sounds crazy.
1: Yeah.
5: But he wouldn't get rid of black kids, Darryl. Come on now.
2: Yeah, I don't think he said that
1: he
2: right.
1: He's talking about the students.
5: He's like, have those black teachers bump the kids.
2: No, I think he said that wrong.
5: I hope he did.
2: He got bullied, it seems.
1: That's what it seemed like. All right, what do y'all think about this conversation, man? Holla at us. The phone lines are open right now. 866-HUSTLE-8, 866-487-8538.
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0: parents be taking their black children out of predominantly white schools? That's what we're talking about. That's what we want to know how you feel about. 866-HUSTLE-8, 866-487-8538 is the number to call us up and let us know. Let's see what Wani in Youngstown thinks about this. What you want
1: to
0: say, babe?
1: I went to St. John's, the provider, in Campbell, and the boy called me and... and I had to pick him up and jam him on his head.
2: I remember that. I
1: also got on top of him and gave him the business.
3: And the
1: nun in the school came in there and made me write the Gettysburg Address 500 times.
3: Wow.
1: The Gettysburg Address.
0: That's crazy.
1: 4 score and 7 years ago, I dropped participation, okay?
0: Sure.
1: But my thing is, that's the only way you learn. You have to teach people how to treat you. He called me out my name, and I had to let him know who I am. Let him know.
0: And that's what you did. You let him know.
3: Was that T.I.? Was that T.I. in the background?
0: All right, no, we appreciate y'all, man. It's an important conversation. I don't know if there's a right or wrong answer across the board. I guess everybody has to do what's best for their child. You know what I'm saying? But if you didn't get through on the phone lines, let us know how you feel, man.
3: Let him know.
0: And send us a voice note and tell us where you stand on that, okay? We got to get ready to step into the Morning Hustle courtroom, don't we?
2: Yeah, man. My client called me. He got some roach issues.
3: Wait, what?
0: All right.
2: I'll let y'all know when we come back.
0: Defensive boy. Coming up next. Don't move.
4: It's the Morning Hustle
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4: You know what time it is.

0: making the case for the unthinkable. Defend your boy.
1: Hear ye, hear ye. Step into the morning hustle courtroom. It is time for Defend Your Boy.
2: Oh, all Lord.
1: Right. All right, Bailiff, man, what we got on the docket today?
3: Man, on the docket, we have a man who is breeding exotic cockroaches.
2: Wow.
4: Right. Mm.
3: That's all I got. That's all I got.
5: Okay, court is in session. Attorney Centillion.
1: Thank you, Judge. This man who, for some reason, they won't identify his name, it needs to be identified so we all know who to watch out for and know not to go eat over at his house, is accused of smuggling, creating, breeding, whatever you want to say, exotic roaches. Your Honor, they seized 100,000 roaches from his possession.
5: That's outrageous.
1: It's ridiculous. And we're talking about, like, not no everyday, you know what I mean, coming out to cover roaches. We're talking about Madagascar hissing roaches and Dubai roaches. I mean, these roaches are so outrageous. You ever go to the zoo and you say, damn, that's a big-ass roach?
5: Yeah.
1: Well, it was one of those type roaches. They say that they're good for pets for some people. They go into zoo exhibits for others. But either way, it's illegal for a man to be partaking in breeding, transporting, and just smuggling roaches of this type. Could you imagine you go to a friend's house, and maybe they already have a roach problem, but it's the kind you could smash with a foot?
5: Oh, wow.
1: But then instead, one of these gets out into the general public, and you can't kill it with a tennis racket?
5: No.
1: That's right. So I would like to charge this man with, first and foremost, illegal smuggling, okay, endangering the general public.
5: Okay.
1: All right? And last but not least, man, just I think he should be sentenced to live in one room about the size of a prison cell with the 100,000 roaches running freely throughout the room, able to crawl all over his skin at any given time.
5: And again, counsel, this was 100,000 roaches?
1: 100,000 roaches, Your Honor. They say the value was about $200,000. Mm-hmm. That's $2 a roach.
5: It sure is.
1: I rest my case.
5: Counsel, Attorney Walker, proceed.
4: Yeah, good calculation.
5: It was.
4: Your Honor, yes, I'm defending my client today. I had 100,000, they say, illegal cockroaches. First of all.
1: Exotic, too.
4: First of all, I done spent all this money in college. I spent a lot of money in college, not realizing the money that I killed in my apartment every Saturday. Huh? If kids knew that you could make money off of roaches, how many kids would have saved from the streets?
1: Objection, Your Honor. These were exotic roaches.
5: Order in the car.
4: Have you ever seen a New York roach? Very exotic. I also want to bring up the fact that I think these authorities are homophobic.
5: Oh, really?
1: What?
4: Madagascar hissing roaches. Huh? You ever seen a roach hiss? Huh? These are some bad.
1: Your Honor!
4: Huh?
1: Why is the shoulders moving?
4: Clock
1: like
5: it. I'll allow it.
4: Your Honor, I believe the Australian authorities should be investigated. Australia is home to kangaroos, crocodiles, giant spiders, venomous snakes. But suddenly, roaches draw the line. I seen a kangaroo kick a man straight in his chest. But you worry about some roaches.
5: Oh, my God.
4: I think they need to be investigated because I think they realize and they seize these roaches because they found out they're $200,000. $200,000. That's more than the officers that did the raid.
5: Oh. Ray?
4: Yeah, I shouldn't have never said Ray.
5: Ray!
4: I close with this. They want to call my client the Cockroach Kingpin.
5: Okay, all right.
1: The Cockroach Kingpin.
4: Because they don't know his name.
5: Counsel, watch your language in my court.
4: I mean, Your Honor, yes, he's a kingpin, but he's not El Chapo. El Chapo chopped people.
5: Mm-hmm.
4: So I'm giving my client his real name, El Rocho.

0: didn't you play La Cucaracha right there?
1: I probably should have went with that.
0: That would have been the smarter move.
2: I don't know, Your Honor.
0: That's what I thought you was about to play.
2: I thought the defendant was Australian.
0: Yeah, I don't know how he became Spanish.
1: I rest my case.
2: You just got done talking about a damn kangaroo.
0: I'm confused at who the client is. I don't know who's guilty here. We're going to throw out this case all together. We're going to toss this one out.
2: Damn.
0: I think it's two different people. Are y'all both talking about the same person?
2: I don't know. Somehow kangaroos got to Mexico. I don't know what the hell's going on.
0: Send Elliot, you win.
2: Hey!

Sun hot, we can go dollar for dollar in this junk. He Mr. Get It Done. I'm Mrs. One of One. For the love every time we link, he got me sprung.com. Mind these girls can't keep it peace. I ain't stressing on you, you ain't stressing on me. 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Yeah, we both outside.

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1: 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All right, and we are the Morning Hustle Show. L'Oreal, Kyle Santillan, Alton Walker, and the lowdown is up next. What we got?
2: Well, this person may be coming home a little sooner than we expected. 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We'll talk all about it coming up in the lowdown.
1: All right, stick around, man. 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

0: Yeah, you got that low
1: down. On the Morning Hustle.
2: Somebody might be coming home sooner than expected, but how soon is too soon?
3: But he's going to keep fighting every day, it seems. Cool. Ain't that right, Alton Walker?
4: Yeah, I don't know why.
3: Okay, so we're going to give you an update. Yesterday, Kyle spoke on a woman who was 21 years old, and she was pretty much thrown from a bridge in Brazil where it was supposed to be like a tourist attraction where it was kind of like a swing, but apparently she was not latched in to the safety rope. So she ended up falling 131 feet down. And come to find out, you know, people thought she died on impact, and that's not what happened at all. The update is that she actually was alive and conscious when a nurse was able to make it to her. She was speaking and everything. She ended up dying later on from her injuries in the hospital. But could you imagine dealing with that excruciating pain? She literally felt all it had to.
4: Yeah.
3: Had to. Like, we would think that 131 feet falling like that, you'd think you would die instantly.
4: Right.
3: But apparently not. So we do want to send some love prayers out to the family. She was engaged. You know, they were set to get married. A super scary situation. But speaking of marriages, it looks like someone else passed away. This is so crazy. So Tyrese Halliburton, the basketball player, is set to get married the first week of August, but it looks like they've had some complications. Now, his bride-to-be, Jade Jones, and her close friends went on a bridesmaid's trip, and it looks like one of her friends, 26 years old, passed away in St. Burns. Now, they went out there to celebrate, obviously, and this ended up happening. I could only imagine, like, is this something that you would be like, okay, this is too devastating, I'm going to postpone my wedding? Would it remind you every time you go to, like, talk about your wedding? I don't know if I could deal with something like this. A close friend, they said they grew up together. On top of that, they're not saying exactly what happened, but they are making it clear no alcohol, drugs, or foul play was involved.
4: Right.
3: So, do you push your wedding back?
2: Absolutely, because this was a bridesmaid's trip, you said,
3: That's
2: right?
3: That's what it was.
2: So, this whole trip was leading up and celebrating the wedding. If it was something random that happened that wasn't associated with the wedding, then maybe, you know what I mean, you do what you do, but I think you push that back.
3: Yeah, but she got to hurry up and trap this NBA player. No, I'm joking, I'm joking. That's not.
2: Thanks.
3: You see him with all them pink toes? You know how it goes over there.
2: Trying to lock his ass down.
3: Now, let's talk about Diddy. Diddy is allegedly getting out sooner than later, okay? They done moved up this man's release date, February the 23rd of 2028, which seems like that's just like right around the corner.
2: 2 years.
3: Yeah, originally the judge said February 31st. Okay, I keep playing. Okay, no, but seriously, he did have a big win aside from that early release date, like that release date getting moved up. Him and Don Richards, it looks like she might have lost a little bit. Now, here's the thing. Just because her case against Diddy was dismissed does not mean she's lying. It's actually because it exceeded the statute of limitations. This, her complaints are from 2003, and they're basically saying you can refile, but it has to be a certain kind of way. I guess because she was still working with him up until a couple years before he got arrested, they need her to refile certain things and not include the time passed. You know, like, it just is what it is. So this is kind of a win for Diddy because it gets thrown out, but this doesn't mean that she was lying. Remember, she did go on the stand and testify against him.
2: Right.
3: So she says she has a lot of text messages, and basically she said everything from sexual assault to verbal abuse, and I can see that from Diddy, especially with his past. I'm L'Oreal, that's the lowdown. You can follow me at Star and L'Oreal, L-O-R-E-L, or Morning Hustle Show, but I don't think she's going to get a big payday that she thinks.
4: Nah, she ain't going to get nothing.
2: All right, we shall find out. Stick around. News you could use is on the way. Trump says the war is over. Barack Obama says, that was kind of dumb. 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
0: Feel the vibe
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0: L'Oreal, Kyle Santilli, and Alton Walker. 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
1: Yes, and we still can't believe the Golden Girls were in their 40s. That is crazy. If you want to look good,
2: I got to Google that.
1: You need money. $1,000 will make you look better than the Golden Girls, okay? 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C-A-S-H to 71007. 10 questions, 60 seconds. Get them right. You'll walk away with that $1,000 for shizzle.
0: Listen, man, coming up, Santilli News, you could use is on the way. And in 10 minutes, I'm going to tell you about how these races are really out here bolder than ever. This particular white man pulled out his AR-15 on this black family.
1: That's crazy.
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1: It's also crazy I was wrong. It's 50s.
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10: 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Jalen Brunson is the best New York Knick ever, according to the New York Times. And that's how excited the city of New York is about the Knicks. From the watch parties throughout the city to the players' media run, it has been a ride. Jalen Brunson is a certified superstar. The former second-round pick carried this team to its first title in more than 50 years. He has changed the narrative and created another lane, at least in the minds of owners and GMs, in what will certainly be a copycat league of how to reach the ultimate prize, the Larry O'Brien Trophy. 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
1: Listen, man, let's get into the Santilli news you can use. We'll start with the fact that coming up this weekend, man, Friday is Juneteenth, and it's also the opening weekend for the public to attend the Barack Obama Presidential Center in Chicago. Now, he's been speaking a lot in public recently about the opening of the center, but he's also been asked about Donald Trump and his new deal that he says he has in place to end the war with Iran. A lot of people are saying, look, Donald Trump started this war just to end the war, to be right back where we started in the first place, but now we're giving out Iran more money, people have lost their lives, inflation is up, and we really didn't get anything out of it. Here's what Barack Obama, our president, says about the new deal signed by Donald Trump.
3: It is doubtful that any agreement that arises is going to be significantly different or a significant improvement from the deal that we had in the first place.
1: We did all that for nothing, basically.
2: Yeah, not for nothing. We kind of lost.
1: Yeah, right.
2: If you really want to look at it.
1: For nothing.
2: And
1: yeah,
2: he's not going to admit that, but if we came out giving them more money and losing lives, we lost.
1: Exactly. Now, that being said, of course, a lot of people can't wait till we get a new president in office. And California Governor Gavin Newsom says that because he's considering running for office, Donald Trump is now trying to investigate and find dirt on him.
4: In recent days, federal agents have knocked on the doors of family, friends, and former employees. Not because they found a crime, because they're simply trying to find one.
1: This dude be using the Department of Justice as his little personal Gestapo all throughout the country. It's getting ridiculous.
2: You know what I'm sick of him. Do what y'all gotta do.
1: No doubt. Now, we all know that since he's been in office, the racists have been emboldened. Let me tell you about this family in Leesburg, Georgia, right? They have a lot of people in town for a family reunion. This particular night, they're all outside of the house, just kind of kicking it as a family, when a guy drives by named Jeffrey Tyler Kinzer. Now, as he drives by this one time, he sees the black people outside, and he just starts cussing them out.
5: When he's talking junk, and he started yelling the N-word, he kept going, so we let him go, and we were just discussing what just happened, why he tripping.
1: Now, as they let him go, then somebody did call the police and let the police know, hey, some guy just came by calling racial slurs, blah, blah, blah, blah, blah. No sooner than a little bit of time goes by, this guy comes back. He has somebody driving him now. He's in the passenger side, and he has a bulletproof vest on, and then this happens.
5: And then that's when everybody started running. He got a gun. All the kids, they were making sure the kids get in the house. And people started taking positions because they seen he had a gun. And I was in the middle of the street. That's when he raised it and fired. Boom. And I grabbed my gun and started returning fire and moving with him.
1: This guy, Jeffrey Tyler Kinzer, shot on that family and all them kids out there and old people with an AR-15 rifle. Now, this young man, Ramel Green, who's part of the family that was there, said he fired back. He's an ex-veteran, so he had his pistol
2: on
1: him. Yeah, you know what I'm saying? But it's a crazy situation. Now, imagine you're out there and you got elders and aunties and grandparents out there dealing with this madness.
6: It was so hurtful. I cried all night. I'm laying outside on the ground through a shootout under a car with my other auntie, my other sister, who was 77, and I'm 62.
2: Disgusting.
1: Crazy. This guy was only charged with aggravated assault.
2: What?
7: Right.
1: Out from jail on a $5,000 bond.
7: Yeah, that's what I heard, a $5,000
2: bond. How is that not attempted murder?
1: Exactly. That's what everybody is saying. At this point, the family is demanding more serious charges, and the Georgia Bureau of Investigation, they have like an FBI, where Georgia has a GBI, so now they're saying that they're going to be insisting with this investigation as well.
2: Let me tell you something. If it wasn't for the young man that was out there, the veteran, who knows, it could have even gotten worse. You get what I'm saying? That probably scared them off to even leave. Somebody could have died for real.
1: Yeah.
2: And he needs to be in jail for a long time.
1: A long time.
2: Along with the stupid ignorant person that decided to drive him over there.
1: Exactly. Yeah. Exactly.
0: No, don't get mad at us when we still question the Carmelo Anthony situation.
1: You see what I'm saying?
0: Don't ever do that again.
1: Because you see this $5,000 bond. Right. What's that mean? You paid $500?
0: Yeah. About like 10% or something.
1: 10% or something crazy. You know what I mean?
2: Disgusting.
1: Insane situation. So as things develop, we'll just keep you in mind as this goes on. Very quickly, the man that shot back, Ramel Green, he did hit Jeffrey Kinzer. You know, he was injured because he fired back and hit him. So
2: I'm so sad he missed his head.
1: Hey, what are you going to do, man? Follow up on these stories and more at TheMorningHustle.com. 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These races are crazy.
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0: It's the Morning Hustle, L'Oreal, Kyle Santilli, and Alton Walker.
1: And we got some money for your pockets. $1,000. I wish I could win it because I could use the extra $1,000. 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
0: All right, listen, man. Our time is up. About to be up out of here. But make sure you lock in with the Morning Hustle show tomorrow.
1: That's right. And we are going to be talking all about what's a clear sign that it's time to hit the road, Jack, okay? When that relationship is over, when you're wrapping things up, how can you tell when it's time to end it?
2: Fellas, I know we miss it sometimes. I ain't gonna lie to you.
1: You do? Y'all be missing it
2: all the time.
1: It seems like y'all miss everything, because I know when we talk about flirting, y'all always say that you miss when a woman is flirting.
0: Yeah, we just don't know. We don't know some signs.
1: It's giving y'all don't have a brain. If I only had a brain. But we'll talk all about it tomorrow.
0: All right, listen, if you want to tap in with us today, though, you got to do it on social media. Reach out to us. How can I get with you, L'Oreal?
1: It's easy. Starring L'Oreal on all social media platforms. Okay? S-T-A-R-R-I-N-G. L-O-R-E-L. We got a chance to check out Toy Story 5 yesterday. Mm-hmm. And you know what? It was phenomenal. I loved it. I think it was amazing. I mean, I missed 4 and 3. But that's okay. I feel like you could just jump in at any time.
2: Thanks. 4, 3, 2, and 1.
1: You didn't see what?
2: I've never seen it. That was the first time I've seen
1: it. First
2: book,
1: yeah.
0: Wow.
1: To infinity and beyond.
0: That's right.
2: I don't know nothing about it.
0: You got a friend in me.
2: I know the song. I just don't know the movie.
1: You got a friend in me. Hey, Taylor Swift that sung it and ruined it. But okay. Go on.
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0: All right, Kyle Santilli, and you know the deal. Hit me on the gram at Radio King Kyle. And, of course, follow the show at Morning Hustle Show.
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That's when I knew that your heart was scarring. Friends to lovers need a part to star in. 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
21: 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Jalen Brunson is the best New York Nick ever, according to the New York Times. And that's how excited the city of New York is about the Knicks. From the watch parties throughout the city to the players' media run, it has been a ride. Jalen Brunson is a certified superstar. The former second-round pick carried this team to its first title in more than 50 years. He has changed the narrative and created another lane, at least in the minds of owners and GMs, in what will certainly be a copycat league of how to reach the ultimate prize, the Larry O'Brien Trophy. 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
0: At the house with it watching sinners.
1: Who you with?
0: On the couch with my favorite sinner. I was about to, but you convinced her. Should I decorate her walls or log off to Pinterest? 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

0: right here at home. Britt Faiyaz with Butterflies. Shout out to Howard County's very own. I got a chance to stop by his exclusive event just the other night up in Bethesda, Maryland, and it was super sweet at the Porsche dealership. So shout out to Britt Faiyaz putting off a Right Here at Home for that Icon release. He looking real good, and I can definitely support R&B. Of course, it's 93.1 IWKYS.
1: Uh-huh, honey.
0: And speaking of R&B, we got a couple big shows that are right around the corner, including, I talked about some cash earlier. I know you need that too. So all of that is going to happen here on your airways in this show. And after 11 a.m., I am putting 2 tickets out into the DMV. If you're listening right now, you ain't never won tickets before, no strings attached. I'll make it super duper easy for you on this Twerk Slam Tuesday. So I'm going to tell you when to call in to win right here on 93.9 WKYS.
1: Uh-huh, honey.
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right, spin that. That's a good word right there. And I think for the girls, that might be the song of the summer. Ladies, what we thinking? Spin that. It's 93.9 WKYS. I'm going to keep it pushing commercial free with you and yours right now. But if you want two tickets in your pocket, I can make that happen for you. 202-432-WKYS. Up for grabs, your chance to go see Kehlani or Big Frida. 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Let me get that I Vote Yes KYS. That's 202-432-WKYS. Call me up and good luck.

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1: Ah, the two lovers right there, David Timms with Rain Dance. It's 93.9 WKYS on this Twerk Sub Tuesday, normal ass Tuesday. Whichever way you're celebrating, I'm on your radio. It's a 3 p.m. show. You lots of love. And give you lots of tickets, of course.
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1: Just like that, those Kehlani tickets are gone. Up ahead, I do have some more tickets to see Big Frida, who is stopping here in the DMV on June 25th. Big ups to anybody who is celebrating Pride. And I said some cash earlier. And yeah, that's your chance to win up ahead. 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
1: Man, Alton, I ain't hear from him in like 2 days. What?
2: What you did?
1: You think that's bad?
2: Yeah, he done.
1: What do you mean he's done?
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1: But you just told me that your girl ain't speak to you for a couple days.
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1: All right, so we want to know, like, what's some clear signs that somebody is done with you? When you know that relationship about to be over?
2: Oh, yeah.
1: Or even when you about to wrap it up?
2: Yeah.
1: What's some clear signs that you know that this thing about to be done?
2: Yeah, because fellas, I'm telling you, we be missing it sometimes.
1: Y'all miss a lot of things.
2: Okay, now don't overdo it.
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5: 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All right, so we want to know, like, what's some clear signs that somebody is done with you? 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
9: Oh, yeah.
5: Or even when you about to wrap it up?
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0: for the past hour. Been in the mix with my bro DJ Analyze. It's 93.9 WKYS. And on this Rick Sum Tuesday, I'm on your radio until 3 p.m.
1: I vote yes, KYS. It's 5K. My mom, bro. And I'm pressed for that 100. Happy Father's Day.
0: Yeah, yeah. Just like that. Continuing on, showing lots of love from now till 3. And that little bacon bro on social media. Me after 1 p.m., I got more chances and more tickets to put out to the DMV. I like breaking the rules on Tuesday, don't you?
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0: 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Can we get a uh-huh, honey?
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0: 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The One Voyage 2026 sets sail. 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
0: What?
3: What you did.
0: You think that's bad?
3: Yeah, he done.
0: What do you mean he's done?
3: Listen, I ain't going 2 days without talking to my girl.
0: But you just told me that your girl ain't speak to you for a couple days.
3: Oh, shit, see, we both.
0: Ah, I think we both messed up. All right, so we want to know, like, what's some clear signs that somebody is done with you? When you know that relationship about to be over?
3: Oh, yeah.
0: Or even when you about to wrap it up?
3: Yeah.
0: What's some clear signs that you know that this thing about to be done?
3: Yeah, because, fellas, I'm telling you, we be missing it sometimes.
0: Y'all miss a lot of things.
3: Okay, now don't overdo it.
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0: This is TFU. That's from Drake. Good afternoon to you, DC, Miller, Virginia, and beyond. It is your favorite Tara, Little Bacon Bear, right here on 93.9 WKYS. Hold you down until 3 p.m. You know what they call me, a Tara, right?
1: Uh-huh, honey.
0: Because I be breaking the rules, but you know you always benefit when you're messing with me. Now, here in your airways, I do have some tickets I am about to put out into the DMV shortly after. Give me about 15 minutes. I'm going to put them out here. If you need a chance to go see Big Frida, they're stopping by at 9:30 Club. Happy Pride to you. Let's celebrate with them. And that's on June 25th. If you need two tickets in your pocket, I got that up ahead for you right here on 93.9 WKYS.
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They say what's happening, DMV, man? It's T.I.P. the King Good. Nobody plays more hip-hop and R&B than 93.9 WKYS. 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
0: On the couch with my favorite Santa. I was about to, but you convinced us. Should I decorate her walls or log off to Pinterest? Never too late to meditate on emotional attachments. Even if I fall

all into a good time right now. That is from Chris Brown and Leon Thomas. It's 93.9 WKYS. As I keep it pushing commercial free, if you want two tickets to your pocket to see Big Frida, that's 202-432 WKYS. 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As Big Frida is coming to town June 25th, live at 9:30 Club. 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Again, 202-432 WKYS. Good luck.

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12: Man, Alton, I ain't hear from him in like 2 days.
13: Mmm.
12: What?
13: What you did.
12: You think that's bad?
13: Yeah, he done.
12: What do you mean he's done?
13: Listen, I ain't going 2 days without talking to my girl.
12: But you just told me that your girl ain't speak to you for a couple days.
13: Well, shit, she, we both.
12: Ah, I think we both messed up. All right, so we want to know, like, what's some clear signs that somebody is done with you? When you know that relationship about to be over?
13: Oh, yeah.
12: Or even when you about to wrap it up?
13: Yeah.
12: What's some clear signs that you know that this thing about to be done?
13: Yeah, because, fellas, I'm telling you, we be missing it sometimes.
12: Y'all miss a lot of things.
13: Okay, now don't overdo it.
12: 866-HUSTLE-8, 866-487-8538. What's a clear sign this relationship is done?
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0: It's 93.9 WKYS in D.C., Maryland, Virginia, and beyond. It is that magic hour. I do, in fact, have to get up off your radio because I got to get charged up and ready for Woman Crush Wednesday. There's the rest of the Tuesday still ahead with you, with Dominique the Diva and Marky Mark, but I do got to get up out of here. Back at it tomorrow, 10 a.m. bright and early. But if you need just a little bit more bacon in your life, I encourage you right now to go to Facebook The Voice to figure out what the hell Little Bacon Bear is in the first place. Follow me all across social media. That's at L-I-T-T-L-E Bacon Bear and at littlebaconbear.com. And until we meet again, stay well, be well, be just with yourself and yourself growth. Be good to everybody that you meet because you never know what somebody's going through or what battles that they might be fighting behind closed doors. But have a good rest of your Tuesday, D.C., Maryland, Virginia, and beyond. We'll talk tomorrow, and I'm out.
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11: Yeah.

let's get the party started. 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That's when I knew that your heart was starring. 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Like, wait, babe, let me ask.

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4: That's right, baby. We are back at it again. D.C., Maryland, Virginia, Baltimore. How are you feeling on this beautiful Tuesday? Ah, we're so blessed to be here, okay? What we doing? Taco Tuesdays. Like, you know what we doing? We doing voting Tuesdays, D.C. How about that? It is primary Tuesday. So, have you already got it done? I want to see a sticker. I want to see the sticker. Tag me, okay? Polls are open at least 75 locations across the district now until 8 p.m. And you've had since 7 a.m. And you are

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2: My cousin, my cousin. 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Cousin.
3: What's up, cousin?
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2: That's a pretty girlfriend you got here, boy. Y'all a good looking couple, too, boy. So what's your name, cuz?
3: Lucky. Little Lucky?
2: Oh, Lucky. Yeah. Yeah, with a lady like this, sheesh, I call you Lucky, too.
1: 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Do it for the culture. Good luck.
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0: watching us and I'm watching you. Let's see who's going to see Bryson Tiller, but you got to prove that you really about that life. Hello. Who is this? Where you calling from?
1: Hi, this is Cherokee. I'm currently in Baltimore.
0: Hey, Cherokee. How's it going?
1: It's going good. I think I know the answer. How are you?
0: Yes. Let's see if we can make your day even better. All right. Now, listen closely.
2: Is that barbecue?
3: Looks like barbecue.
2: Is that free barbecue?
4: I don't think so.
2: My cousin, my cousin. Look at my family over here. My cousin. How you doing, boy?
5: Cousin.
2: What's up, cousin?
5: What's up?
2: Boy, I ain't seen you and I don't know. Damn. That's a pretty girlfriend you got here, boy. Y'all a good looking couple, too, boy. So what's your name, cuz?
5: Lucky.
2: Little Lucky? Oh, Lucky. Yeah. Yeah, with a lady like this, I call you Lucky, too.
0: According to the culture, what is the name of that film?
1: Poetic Justice.
0: I'm looking at the culture. The culture says you are absolutely correct. The culture wants me to ask you another question. The culture wants to know if you know who is Lucky.
1: Lucky is Tupac.
0: The culture says you are absolutely going to see Bryson Tiller September 10th. Congratulations. Yes, everybody know who Lucky is, and everybody is pulling up to whoever barbecue this summer saying, cousin.
1: Yes, you're in a good place.
0: Yes, well, happy heavenly birthday to the one and only Tupac Shakur. And you know what? He was more than a rapper. He's one of my favorite activists for our community, and so happy heavenly birthday to him. He would have been 55 years old today. But you, my girl, you're celebrating life September 10th out at Jiffy Lube Live. Bryson Tiller live, and you are in the building. Congratulations.
1: Yes, thank you so much. I really needed that this week.
0: So coming up inside the Daily Dirt, let me update you with some headlines you might have missed while you've been out here on the grind. You know, Jay-Z's latest partnership has people talking. Plus, Future just announced his 10th studio album, and Diddy scored another legal win, and his release date just moved up. I got the dirt on all that and more at 3:45. Don't miss it.
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21: 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It's L'Oreal of the Morning Hustle on 93.9 WKYF. 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
1: You see that? 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

0: Haven't you heard?
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0: Well, it's time to hip you to today's biggest headlines in entertainment news. Inside the Daily Dirt with Dominique the Diva. 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
4: All right, so Jay-Z seems to be teaming up with Target to mark 30 years of Reasonable Doubt. And he has an exclusive anniversary vinyl that is dropping June 26th. Now, this whole exclusive thing, one, the white, it's a white vinyl, okay? And it's like $40. Exclusive album cart, special packaging, a collectible insert, and a limit of 4 per customer, just in case y'all go crazy. Now, you heard what I said, right? So you know your folks is online in an uproar. They're upset about the whole the collaboration because, you know, the history that we've been having with that particular store at the time. But you know what? I have come to the conclusion it must all be online, because why, when I was trying to get Jay-Z tickets, was I number 3,455 million in queue? If y'all are so mad at him all the time on the internet, it's not correlating to me. But yeah, if you're looking for that exclusive 30th anniversary vinyl of Reasonable Doubt, it's going to be at Target. Shop there at your own risk. Look, Future is back. And you know what? Finally, we're getting a new album. I'm not going to lie, I was hoping that we did not have to go through the summer without some more Future. Like, and so Jimi Hendrix himself, he has decided to announce he has his 10th studio album on the way. It's called Future, The Real Me. Now, this is going to be interesting, but this is his first project since he went back-to-back with the whole We Don't Trust You and We Still Don't Trust You. Mind you, Future is 42 years old, and I be seeing what y'all be saying about Hov and rappers that's getting up there. Let's see what kind of energy he is bringing on this album, although no release date has been announced yet. Also, today, Diddy scored another legal win, all because Don Rashard's civil lawsuit against him was thrown out of federal court. I don't know if you guys remember Don from Danny Kane. She was saying he owes me money and all this and that. Well, honey, I don't know if you ever gonna get it, okay? Because they have decided to go ahead and dismiss all of that together. So it looks like Diddy has had his release date moved up. I think this has changed like 6 different times. It was supposed to be, you know, April, June. Now it is officially going to be February 23rd, 2028. Diddy is set for federal release. So it's going to be interesting. What if he goes to Madison Square Garden and does a show? Are you gonna go? Be honest. Be honest with me off the air at Dominique the Diva. More stories like this on DominiqueTheDivaShow.com.
5: That is a school, and that is a game. 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
3: 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That's what everybody want to know. That's what they asking.

0: 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The stands are packed. Down here, two fans side by side, both holding a Heineken. Promising start. The chant begins. 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Wait. That's a hug. That's a hug. Let's check the replay. Yes, two strangers at kickoff. Friends by full time.
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0: Listen, Cardi said she was trying to decide if she was going on a second leg of that tour. What is the decision? We ready to party again. Why not? Anyway, shout out to my girl, Cherokee, out B-Roy, because she is partying September 10th. And look, September, her birthday month, too. She already, she's super lit, okay? Bryson Tiller's Jiffy Lube Live, September 10th. We got plenty more chances for you to get in the building, so don't be salty. Plus, I've got these VIP tickets to the Kappa Takeover this weekend, so just hold tight. Right now, though, it's time to get unfiltered. This woman could use your unfiltered advice, and I'm going to let you guys talk to her because of the way this thing had me all fired up, all right? All right, she says, listen, Diva, I've been married for 5 years. And for a long time, I tried to convince myself that my husband's hygiene habits weren't a big deal. Everyone has flaws, right? But over time, it became something that started affecting our relationship in ways I never expected. I'm not trying to be cruel, but the truth is, he barely takes care of himself. He hasn't had a consistent dental routine in years. I brought him an electric toothbrush, better toothpaste mouthwash, tried everything I could think of. He'll use it once or twice, and then it's forgotten. His clothes, sometimes they stay on for days. And because he smokes and has a very physical job, the smell follows him everywhere. I mean, the bed, the pillows, his side of the room. Everything ends up carrying that same odor. He does shower most days, but it's always rush, a quick rinse, and he's done. And before anyone says I'm being picky, it has gotten to the point where I've lost attraction. I struggle with simple things like kissing him or wanting to be close because I'm constantly uncomfortable. What makes it harder is that he is not a bad person. He is so loving. He's a good dad and someone who works very, very hard. And that's why I feel so conflicted. But every time I bring it up, he takes it as criticism instead of understanding how much it's hurting me. I don't want to feel like I'm raising another person or reminding my partner about things that should come naturally. And you know the part that frustrates me the most? It's not because I didn't try. I tried being patient. I brought products. I've explained how I felt. I've asked nicely. I've gave chance after chance. And at some point, it stops being about only hygiene. It starts feeling like the person you love doesn't care that something is affecting you. It's already been 5 years. Is this grounds for divorce? Girl, if you want to be married to Funk Monk, then why are you putting us in your business? You love Funk Monk. So what do you all think? I'm not married. Don't listen to me. 877-537-5757. Your unfiltered advice now.
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3: 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Yo, we got the music. Hey. We got the tickets. We got the latest everything you need right here on 93.9. WKYS. From 3 to 7 p.m., Dominique the Diva has got you covered.

Let's get the party started. See you at the bar, you was hardly talking. That's when I knew that your heart was scarring. Friends to lovers need a part to star in. Like, wait, babe.

0: That G-O-M-F. And look, this might be what she's telling her husband, but she wants your unfiltered advice. After 5 years, she is thinking about filing for divorce, all because of her husband's terrible hygiene habits, okay? She says that she didn't think it was going to be a big deal, but now it has gotten so bad. She's been patient. She's bought products. She's explained how it makes her feel. Should she be done? She's feeling like the person that she loves doesn't care that something is affecting her. Hello, get unfiltered. What do you think?
1: Let me, he's funky and he smokes cigarettes.
0: Yeah.
1: This is why I don't date. That's one of my deal breakers. I won't date a man that smokes cigarettes because I know that I would complain and I don't want to be his mother and I don't want to nag. So with that being said, I just would exclude a man that smokes cigarettes.
0: Mm-hmm.
1: But when I say I want a man that matches me, it's under the umbrella of hygiene as well. I would think that the man would be fresh. And there's something probably mentally wrong or something mental happened. However, he has to get help. I'm not sitting around for that soap box. I'm sorry.
0: It's been 5 years now, so should she leave? I mean, she's tried to sound like a good wife.
1: Listen, but she married him knowing he stinks like that.
0: That's what I was thinking.
1: She married that man.
0: That's what I was thinking, girl. He was funky when you met him.
1: And the only clean time he probably ever been, like, real cleaned up is probably when they got married. Other than that, she probably don't even see him like that anymore.
0: Mm-hmm.
1: Yeah.
0: So,
1: you need goodbye.
0: She needs to leave him. Okay. Thank you so much for calling. So, what would you do at this point? I mean, she sounds like she's been a great wife. She says she's bought the thing. She's explained how his terrible hygiene makes her feel. And nothing has changed. It's been 5 years, but he's a wonderful man. He's a great father. He's a great husband, besides him being a funk monk. What do you think she should do? I mean, we're always trying to make sure our families stay together. But is this grounds for divorce? Could you deal with it? 877-537-5757. Get unfiltered with us.
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6: 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Polling places will open from 7 a.m. until 8 p.m. However, please note that your polling place may have changed due to redistricting. 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Early voting sites will be open from Thursday, June 11th through Thursday, June 18th, 7 a.m. to 8 p.m. For more information, contact the Prince George's County Board of Elections at 301-341-7300. That's 301-341-7300. 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

0: TFU, as we wrap up Getting Unfiltered right now, she could use your advice because after 5 years, she's had enough. Enough of her husband and his lack of taking care of his own hygiene, okay? He's not brushing his teeth right. She done bought all the clothes. She done bought the products. She done explained herself. She's been patient. She's asked nicely. And he's a wonderful husband, a great dad. But after 5 years, she thinks this might be grounds for divorce. What do you think about this?
1: So I'm going to guess he ain't smell all the time because you wouldn't have married him if he was that funky.
0: That's what I was thinking. It's gotten worse. You know, people do get comfortable the longer they're together.
1: Either he's comfortable or he might just feel like he don't want to be in that marriage either. You know, when people are done, they stop caring. Why don't you take me out no more? Because I really don't want to be out with you.
0: Dang!
1: So hurt. You know, I mean, that's just how it is sometimes. So he might be, he was cautious enough when he was in the puppy love to make sure he didn't stink. And now he's just like, bro, it is what it is. He don't want to be with you, so go ahead and get that divorce.
0: Go ahead and get the divorce after 5 years of being with Frank.
1: Watch how unfazed he is when she presents him with the papers. It's going to be if he wanted, I guess so. Like, he ain't about to fight for you.
0: I feel like you just put us up on game, bro. Thank you for calling. Hello, so what do you think she should do?
2: I think no conversation with him about how she's not physically attracted to him anymore.
0: Mm-hmm.
2: Like, if you're not physically attracted to him anymore, then it's time to leave. If he don't understand that his scent is making her want to leave, then
0: okay. So, but she said she has already been patient and she's explained. She's asked nicely. She's brought the product. She's given him chance after chance. And you said she should do it again?
2: Do it again. Have a real, real conversation. Like, look, this is the last conversation that I'm having with you and then I'm gone.
0: All right. Thank you for calling. Hello. What do you think about this?
3: Nah, man. I think she should stay right where she is because you knew he stank before you got with him and you accepted that and you made him think that it was okay to, you know, so you done already got him in, so that makes you stay with him. Don't destroy that man worse than he already destroyed, you know. I don't know.
0: Would you stay with a woman who was funky like that?
3: No, I couldn't do it.
0: Exactly. Thank you so much.
3: No, but I wouldn't even put myself in that situation.
0: Exactly.
3: She put herself in that situation.
0: Exactly. And this is what I want to tell all women right now. Stop putting up with that a man would never put up with. If the girl stayed the first time, he's never coming back. He was working hard. What?
3: If you knew it beforehand, you had an option to leave or stay, you know. You stayed for 5 years of him stinking.
0: You have stayed for 5 years. Leave him the first time he's funky. Thanks so much for calling. Hello, what do you think about this?
4: What's up, Dominique? This Vibranium, the Black Panther. I think she should leave him because he's playing games.
0: Is he playing games? Now, what is the game he's playing? Because he's not using the electric toothbrush she bought him. He's not changing his clothes. What is it?
4: I just think he's spending time, you know, with another woman. And, you know, he's trying to, like, act like he's just not using the stuff that she bought him because he's trying to save it. You know, I think that's the game he's playing.
0: So you are saying something similar to another caller, which is basically saying, like, he's mentally checked out of the marriage and he's doing this in hopes that she'll bring the paperwork up and he ain't gonna fight the divorce because whole time that's kind of like what's on his mind.
4: Exactly. Yeah, because if he really was into her, like, whatever she buy him stuff or, you know, he would be trying to spend time with her and use the things that she bought him. But, yeah, it's like he already tapped out.
0: Dang. And so he would be willing to be funky like that on a daily basis just...
4: Yeah.
0: So she could leave him before he leaves her.
4: Yeah. Mm-mm-mm. Yeah, which is crazy.
0: That's,
4: I mean, he could just, like, you know, outright say it, you know, instead of just playing games.
0: Yeah, man, that's crazy. But you know what? You're the second guy who said that, so I'm going to take heed to that, and I hope she's taking heed, too. Thank you so much for calling, listening, Black Panther. All right, so let's wrap this up and keep it all going at Dominique the Diva on all socials. And I say she should have left them a long time ago. Get out now. Okay, now coming up, DJ Quicksilver, he's going to get you through traffic. We about to go. I went inside the clock out mix for a whole hour. And at 5:20, I'm sending you to the Kappa Takeover this weekend, VIP style. Don't miss your chance to win.
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1: Well, it's time to hip you to today's biggest headlines in entertainment news. Inside the Daily Dirt with Dominique the Diva, giving it to you straight. No chaser.
3: 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Because that's how I am.
4: All right, so Jay-Z seems to be teaming up with Target to mark 30 years of Reasonable Doubt. And he has an exclusive anniversary vinyl that is dropped in June 26th. Now, this whole exclusive

0: space, y'all go crazy. Now, you heard what I said, right? So you know your folks is online in an uproar. They're upset about the whole collaboration because, you know, the history that we've been having with that particular store at the time. But you know what? I have come to the conclusion it must all be online, because why, when I was trying to get JC tickets, was I number 3,455 million in queue if y'all are so mad at him all the time on the internet? It's not correlating to me. But yeah, if you're looking for that exclusive 30th anniversary vinyl of Reasonable Doubt, it's going to be at Target. Shop there at your own risk. Look, Future is back. And you know what? Finally, we're getting a new album. I'm not going to lie, I was hoping that we did not have to go through the summer without some more Future. Like, and so Jimi Hendrix himself, he has decided to announce he has his 10th studio album on the way. It's called Future, The Real Me. Now, this is going to be interesting, but this is his first project since he went back-to-back with the whole "We Don't Trust You" and "We Still Don't Trust You." Mind you, Future is 42 years old, and I be seeing what y'all be saying about Hov and rappers that's getting up there. Let's see what kind of energy he is bringing on this album, although no release date has been announced yet. Also, today, Diddy scored another legal win, all because Don Rashard's civil lawsuit against him was thrown out of federal court. I don't know if you guys remember Don from Danny Kane. She was saying he owes me money and all this and that. Well, honey, I don't know if you ever gonna get it, okay? Because they have decided to go ahead and dismiss all of that together. So it looks like Diddy has had his release date moved up. I think this has changed like 6 different times. It was supposed to be, you know, April, June. Now it's officially going to be February 23rd, 2028. Diddy is set for federal release. It's going to be interesting. What if he goes to Madison Square Garden and does a show? Are you gonna go? Be honest. Be honest with me off the air at Dominique the Diva. More stories like this on DominiqueTheDivaShow.com.
1: 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All right. And more fun is on the way with the Dominique the Diva Show.
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day, D.C., Maryland, Virginia, Baltimore. Are you outside? Because it's a really nice day. Goodness, we are so blessed to see days like this. Life is fragile. Life is precious. Life is short, honey. You better be living your life like my girl Tierra Smith. She won those Kappa Takeover tickets. So her and her bestie about to be VIP this weekend. All roads lead to the Gaylord National. Yeah, for that Kappa Takeover, all white and whatnot. So, you know, it's a lot of things going on this weekend. Juneteenth on Friday. Afram weekend. Yeah, summer is heating up for real, for real. And look, today is primary day in D.C. I hope you've already got your sticker, got your vote on. If not, that's fine. You have until 8 p.m. Make sure you are in line. Polls opened at 7. And, you know, D.C., they're choosing mayor, attorney general, the D.C. council, and the city's delegate to Congress. So this is a very, very important election. Every election is important. But let me tell you something, honey. You want to make sure that this one right here is the one that you, went out in person. And, yeah, if you can. So hopefully so. You have until 8 p.m. At all the polls in D.C. And this is the first time that we've used a ranked voting system in D.C. where voters are ranking candidates in order of preference rather than selecting one single candidate. And so voters may rank up to 5 candidates on their ballot. So this is going to be interesting to see how it goes. But yes, make sure you're exercising your right to vote. Maryland, we still on early voting time until Thursday. I love voting early, honey, because you know me. I don't never do no lines anyway. We don't do the lines, but we do handle our, I do handle mine. Anyway, look, coming up at 6:25, I know it's summertime, you use a PTO, you making plans, but have you heard? Microsoft Teams

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0: on a beautiful Tuesday. 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D.C., you handling your business at the polls? Yes, you have until 8 p.m. as it is primary voting day. Well, look, I was telling you that I know it's summertime. And I want to remind you right now, use that PTO. They don't care about you like that. They be acting like they care, child. They be in the meetings. And we family. We family. They don't give a rat's. They don't care. Okay. But look, this right here, what Microsoft is announcing that they're rolling out, this might mess up things a little bit for those who like to work from anywhere, if you know what I mean. Microsoft is rolling out a new Teams and Microsoft Places feature that can automatically update your office location when you connect to the company's Wi-Fi network. So this can make hybrid work a little easier, or it can also raise some concerns about workplace surveillance. So the feature is called Workplace Check-in via Wi-Fi, and is designed to detect when a user is connected to an approved corporate network. Once detected, Microsoft Teams and Microsoft Places can update that person's work location to show they are in office or checked into a workspace. But Microsoft says the tool is meant to reduce the need for employees to manually update their status, and also to help coworkers know who is physically available for in-person collaboration. According to Microsoft, they say workplace check-in applies to users' actual work location, while their planned work location remains unchanged. And the company says the actual location is cleared at the end of the user's work hours, and the location history is not available. I don't know. The feature is not supposed to be on by default, okay? They're saying that they're supposed to, you know, explicitly enable and configure workplace check-in before it can be used. And users can also choose whether to share their work location with coworkers. And Microsoft says that location visibility is limited to people inside the same organization. I don't know. Don't ask me how I feel, because I don't have a Alexa. I don't have no smart speaker in my house somewhere. Like, I don't even do that. The surveillance just be getting a little too crazy. I got a phone already. You're already following me on the phone. And I feel like as long as that employee is doing their work at an excellent level, what's with all the micromanaging where I'm at? If I'm posting, you know what I mean? You know, this rollout with Microsoft has sparked criticism because it gives employers another way to verify whether workers are actually in the office or not. And employees are already dealing with, like, return to office policies a little bit stricter. And the feature could feel less like a convenience and more like another layer of monitoring. I feel like we're all grown. You hired me to do the job. Make sure I'm doing my job. Who cares if I'm Tahiti right now? If I'm in Costa Rica right now. I wonder if it works when you have a hotspot, because I would like to use my own hotspot. You know what I mean? Anyway, let's talk about this off the air. I just wanted to give you a heads up, because I know you're making your summer plans. Read up on it for yourself on DominiqueTheDivaShow.com.
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3: I'm Mark Hall in the DC News Now newsroom. Two people are dead after a domestic-related shooting resulted in police officers shooting and killing the suspect on a Metro bus this morning. Just after 7 in the area of Wisconsin and Porter Streets in Northwest, a woman was found shot on the sidewalk. In a news conference, police said that they believe the incident began as a domestic-related incident and that the suspect shot the woman before hopping on a Metro bus. It's election day in the district. The polls are open now and will close at 8 p.m. This is will be the first time that voters will use ranked choice voting, which allows voters to select their top choice for each office, followed by four backup choices. D.C. voters passed the initiative during the November 2024 general election. A health alert on the Maryland side. Montgomery County officials have issued a PFAS advisory for a stream and pond in North Potomac. The waterways are located off of Mission Drive near Great Seneca Highway. There's no impact to drinking water. Folks are advised not to swim or fish in the area. I'm Mark Hall in the D.C. News Now newsroom.
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0: Song of the summer right there. Yeah. You better spin that all summer 2026. And you know what? Speaking of Miami, we are leaving out of Miami. Are you coming with us? Please, it's the party with a purpose, man. It's back and it goes down October 26th. And they are boarding a brand new ship this year, y'all. It's the Virgin Voyages Resilient Lady leaving out of Miami October 26th through November 1st. And, of course, you can join Ricky Smiley on the One Voyage Cruise. It's going to be like that. 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They're leaving out of MIA. Yo, October 26th. Now, that's going to be a time. And you think October sounds far, baby, but it is June 16th. Yeah, that fast. So you don't want to miss out on your chance to just take a load off and party with a purpose, right? It's going to be like that. When you get over to One Voyage Cruise, you'll be able to see how last year's went down. I'm definitely sure you won't want to be a part of it, all right? I'm about to get up out of here on this Taco Tuesday. DC, if you in that line right now to vote, don't you move. Don't you get out that line, baby, because you got until 8 p.m. to cast your votes in D.C.'s primary election. In Maryland, we are on early voting time up until Thursday. So figure out how you're going to make it happen. You make everything else happen, make sure you exercise your right to vote and you make that happen because, I mean, our livelihoods are literally depending on it. Now, aren't we? I just saw something the other day. They said, I think, one in every three folks, they're not buying veggies and fruits anymore. This is where we are. Just another ghetto week in America, baby. But look, let me get up out of here before I get up on our high horse. For your last dose of diva, I just want you to understand that the version of you that has everything that you want in your life, she's already inside of you, baby. All you gotta do is show up as that person right now. It don't matter. You know, them folks gonna try to say, oh, since when? Oh, you like that now? You do? Yeah, now I do. I changed my mind. I'm moving different. You ain't even got to explain to nobody. Nothing. All you got to do is just start moving different, baby. Let's do it together. At Dominic Kativa on all socials. We'll be friends there. Until next time, D.C., Maryland, Virginia, Baltimore. Love ya. Mean it.
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Twitter, WKYS. Matthew9WKYS on Instagram, at Mark. And Mark, who you with? He from New York City. Tell him from around here, boss, by the way that he walk, by the way that he talk, by his do-rag and his Timbs.

0: Hey, man, AC do some grooves back in the day. You hear me?
1: He had some joints.
0: Yeah, but hey, listen, everybody in that meant to last forever. Some people just one and done. Some people one, two, hit one. And it's all right because it's hard to make a hit. So if you got one of there, when it come on the club, people are like, oh, yeah. Get the swag. Yeah.
1: Nah.
0: You can make me a one-hit wonder. And if you could choose a song to have as a one-hit wonder, what would it be?
1: I don't know.
0: I'm going with the Negro Spiritual.
1: What?
0: Girl, you look good with your back there. There you go. I got that. That was my only song I could tour to all the HBCUs. I could tour everywhere with that one song. And I know I'm in the top 50 black playlist with that song.

0: What would life be without cuss words? Nothing.
1: Boring.
0: I know they the sins and Lord, the Lord say thou shalt not what? Somewhere in the book you say thou shalt not curse. So why he created cuss words?

0: 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Who started it?
1: Vincent John III.
0: I'm about to Google that joint for real.
1: You think it's a black
0: I
1: man?
0: I love Google, man.
1: It's some black cuss words and it's a white cuss word.
0: Right.

0: The chill of the day. Everybody from Woodbridge like, go ahead, fool. Hey, Woodbridge, Alexandria, Fairfax, Spotsylvania, all that in between.
1: All that.
0: I'm learning new stuff every day. Google. I have to play. All right, come on. 202-432-WKYS. Get these Bryson Tiller tickets. I love y'all and I miss y'all. Like Scheme said, for the free. We got our tank tops on here. We strong.
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4: 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All right, so we want to know, like, what's some clear signs that somebody is done with you? 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

0: 93.9 WKYS, the most hip-hop and R&B in the DMV. I don't want to waste your time. You hear me? Shit enough for Kehlani and Usher. But right now, I got to give away tickets to go see Bryson Tiller. So if that's what you want to do, that's how we going to do it. You know how you got to win, right? DMV Feud. What's your name? Where you calling me from?
1: Hey, I'm Ray from DC.
0: Ray, if you ready to play DMV Feud, say who you with?
1: Who you with?
0: Name three characters from Martin.
1: Jenna, Pam, Tommy.
0: Name three car companies.
1: Ford, GMC, Toyota.
0: Name three planets. That's it. That's six. Okay, I know you be balling on the budget. You ain't say Mercedes, BMW. I can ride with you, baby. Eco-friendly. Hey, total score six. Hold on. Hey, Lakeisha.
2: I'm here.
0: Hey, where you calling me from?
2: Alexandria.
0: All right, let's do it. You got a total score to be of six, okay?
2: Oh, my goodness. I'm
0: not. Lakeisha, if you ready to play DMV Feud, let me hear you say, who you with?
2: Who you with?
0: Okay, try to get all sexy for me. Hey, girl, I'll give you these tickets right now. All right, we got to get back to the game. Name three characters from Martin.
1: Martin, Gina, and Bam.
0: Name three car companies.
1: Ford, Jeep, and Honda.
0: Name three planets.
1: Uranus.
0: Nah.
1: Pluto.
0: We gotta go to overtime. Hey, right.
1: Yes.
0: We gotta go to overtime.
1: All right.
0: All right, three,
1: let's go.
0: All right, three. You all right, 3 seconds. One last question, all right?
1: Okay.
0: Name three planets.
1: Mars, Venus, Saturn. Yes.
0: That was pretty good right there. Hold on, we're going to see. And Akeisha.
2: Mm-hmm.
0: Name three planets.
1: Uranus, Pluto, and Mars.
0: That's it. Hey, Ray.
1: Yes.
0: You ain't going to believe me finally getting up out of here. You got tickets.
1: Thank you.
0: You go and see Bryson Tiller live at the Jiffy Lube September 10th.
1: Hey, I'm around the world with my female.
0: When you come round the way, you know you're leaving with something.

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